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1: And what have you got without routine? 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
2: That's it. We're all set. We're ready to go. Let's start the show. It's 6 o'clock.
3: Good morning. It's Tuesday, the 19th of May. I'm Sasha Keogh with today's news, sports and weather. Two Luxembourg residents have been captured by Israeli forces after their vessels were intercepted as part of the Global Summit flotilla heading to Gaza. Elizabeth Trokaris and Abesama Taki were aboard two separate boats among the nearly 400 participants detained. Their whereabouts remain unknown. Organisers say the blockade of Gaza violates international law and that intercepting the flotilla constitutes a war crime under the UN Convention of the Law of the Sea. Farmers in northern Luxembourg suspect a wolf is behind the deaths of four calves since last week in the area between Brachtenbach and Eschweiler. Photos from the latest incident show an animal with flesh gnawed to the bone. The Nature and Forest Agency has yet to carry out official analyses to confirm the cause. Luxembourg's Prime Minister Luc Frieden is delivering his annual State of the Nation address to Parliament this afternoon. The speech comes amid ongoing talks with social partners over the economic impact of the Iran conflict and its effect on people's cost of living. MPs will debate the declaration tomorrow. In other news, three people have been killed in a shooting at a mosque in San Diego in California, including a security officer. Two teenage gunmen, aged 17 and 19, opened fire before turning their weapons on themselves. Police say the attack appears to have been motivated by hate. President Trump says he has called off a major military strike on Iran that had been planned for today, following appeals from Qatar, Saudi Arabia and the United Arab Emirates. The Gulf states believe a diplomatic deal remains possible. Trump says serious negotiations are underway, but warned that American forces stand ready to act if talks fail. Elon Musk has lost his legal battle against OpenAI in a California court. Judges ruled his claims were barred by the statutes of limitations. Musk, who co-founded the company in 2015 as a non-profit AI research organization and invested $38 million, left in 2018 shortly before it became a commercial enterprise. Moving to sport and in football, Arsenal are on the verge of a Premier League title after beating Burnley 1-0 last night. Manchester City must win tonight against Bournemouth to keep the championship race alive. Meanwhile, manager Pep Guardiola is reported to be leaving City at the end of the season. For more on these stories and for the latest news and updates, head to rtltoday.lu.
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3: Once more, we can expect dense cloud cover and rain showers from the late morning onwards. Downpours may occur until into the night. Yet again, temperatures are somewhat chilly, starting at 6 to 8 degrees this morning, rising no higher than 13 degrees in the afternoon.
4: RTL Today, traffic info.
2: Pretty quiet at the moment. 4 minute delays on the B40 between Micheville and Odon-le-Tiche. There are no other delays to report at the moment. And then speed checks in Younglinster on the Rue de la Gare this morning and in the afternoon in Niederfühlen on the N15 and in Salouve on the Rue d'Esch. And stay up to date with all the traffic at today.rtl.lu/mobility/traffic.
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2: So another day, another €250 voucher thanks to our friends at Fengler to give away.
3: It's exciting.
2: It is. We got so many people entering yesterday. It was really, really good fun. So
3: such a great competition. I wish we could join.
2: I know. It's yes, indeed. And I've really enjoyed actually having a snoop around the Fengler website, which I hadn't been on before, to be honest.
3: No, same.
2: Yeah, so Fengler.lu is, well, it's just they have loads of wine, basically. That's the end of it.
3: They have loads of wine, but all like decent, normal prices, but also unbelievably high prices, haven't they? They got really swanky wines.
2: This part is not an ad. We're just actually just chatting now because we're kind of having a look around and going, okay, what can we get here? But yeah, the stuff from like 12 euros up to like we said, €2,500. So whatever your budget, it's pretty good. And I think, you know, I mean, 12 or 14 euros for a bottle of wine, you're getting a pretty good bottle of wine for that amount in Luxembourg anyway.
3: Oh, yeah.
2: So if you've got 250 euros to spend on them, you're doing pretty well for yourself. We do that competition every day around about 8 o'clock. So we'll be picking the winner from yesterday's draw or yesterday's entry at about 5 to 8, and then we'll open it up for today just after the news at 8 o'clock. So if you want to get involved in that competition, make sure you're listening in. It's very simple. All you have to do is text in and tell us where it is that you're listening from, and we've been really enjoying seeing all of the different far-flung parts of the country and things that you're up to while you're listening to us. It's great. So keep that up, please. It's very nice to see. If you want to get in touch with us for that competition or any others, or just to say hi, 621-525000 is our number. We're here with you through until 10 o'clock, and then the show's all the way through the day here on RTL Today Radio 93.3 FM.
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Justin Bieber and Daisies on RTL Today Radio 93.3 FM. Sam Steen here with you through until 10 with Sasha, back with the news at 6.30. Get in touch with us this morning at 621-525,000. Tracks from Carseat Headrest and Chapel Row are coming up, but first here's Georgia Smith and this is Don't Leave.

do love that track. Car Seat Headrest and the Catastrophe, brackets, Good Luck With That Man. That was one of my favourite tunes from 2025, taken from an excellent album called The Scholars. That's definitely worth checking out. Right, let's play this. I feel like Chapel Roan's sort of fallen out of the airwaves recently, so let's bring her back. Here's The Subway.

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2: Right, last one before we head to the news. Here is Oasis and Live Forever. 621-525-5000 for your request this morning. 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
1: Two Luxembourg residents have been captured by Israeli forces after their vessels were intercepted as part of a flotilla heading to Gaza. Farmers in northern Luxembourg suspect a wolf is behind the deaths of four calves since last week in the area between Brachtenbach and Eschweiler. Luxembourg's Prime Minister Luc Frieden is delivering his annual State of the Nation address to Parliament this afternoon. You can watch this live on rtltoday.lu from 2 p.m. onwards. In other news, three people have been killed in a shooting at a mosque in San Diego, California, by two teenage gunmen. President Trump says he's called off a major military strike on Iran that had been planned for today, following appeals from Qatar, Saudi Arabia and the United Arab Emirates. And a federal jury has ruled that Elon Musk waited too long to sue OpenAI and its co-founders over the company's shift to a for-profit model. For more on these stories and for the latest news and updates, head to rtltoday.lu. It's a cloudy day with rain showers from late morning onwards. Temperatures start around 6 to 8 degrees this morning, rising to 13 degrees in the afternoon.
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0: So it's getting a little busier out there. We've got 5-minute delays on the A4 between Remmerich and Foots right now. 5-minute delays on the M31 between Avenue de l'Europe and Pétange on the N5B. 4-minute delays on the A6 between Steinfort and Mamer. And 10 minutes extra on the A31 Canfin towards the A3 at Doudelange. There's also 10 minutes on your journey on the B406 towards the N2 in Pearl. And then speed checks there in the morning in Young-Linster on the Rue de la Gare, and in the afternoon in Niederfüllen on the N15 and in Salouve on the Rue d'Esch. Stay up to date with all the traffic at today.rtl.lu/mobility/traffic.
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0: Now, first hour of the show is always jam-packed full of music to get your morning started, you know? So we'll keep that up now. Olivia Rodrigo's got a brand new one. Sits at number 4 in the UK single charts at the moment. Rising up around European airplay charts as well. This is called Drop Dead.

Olivia Rodrigo and Drop Dead on RTL Today Radio. Now get in touch with us on 621-525-5000. I do say that number a lot because I do want you to save it in your phone because it's a good one to have. We give away a lot of concert tickets here on RTL Today Radio and got some good giveaways coming up later this week. Tomorrow we'll be giving away tickets to see Puggy. They're a really great Belgian band who have played in Luxembourg quite a bit, actually. They've been out at Doodlange. I've seen them at Rockerfield a long time ago, and they're back at the Rock Hall this next week, next Thursday, with a show, and we'll give away tickets for that one tomorrow. And then on Friday we've got tickets to give away to see Anthony Schmerich. Now, if you don't know who he is somebody who's really, really up on the rise in the UK music scene. He performed at Glastonbury last time that was on, and has been gaining a following like steadily through the UK and across Europe with a bunch of shows in Germany recently that did really, really well. Supported Faithless on a tour last year and is going to be in studio with us next week when he's in. So his show is also next Thursday, but it's going to be at Rotonde. So it's a really small, intimate venue to see this guy who's kind of blown up a bit. And if you like The Streets, you like Anthony Schmerich. I'm going to play a track from The Streets, then I'm going to play a track from Anthony Schmerich. But first, here's

0: That's Puggy and I Do. They play next Thursday at Rock Hall. We'll give away tickets for that one tomorrow. Sounds a lot like the Hoosiers, that song, doesn't it? They're back as well, actually, with a new album coming this summer. Anyway, here's The Streets. And a brilliant track from their debut album, Original Pirate Material. This is Weak Become Heroes. And like I said, a track from Anthony Schmerich. Up after this. Another artist we're giving away tickets to this week.
1: Turn left up the street, nothing but grey concrete and dead beats. Grab something to eat, Mackie D's or KFC.

in soft focus, chatting to this bloke in the toilets. Dizzy new heights, blinded by the lights, these people are for life. It's all back to his place at the end of the night. Yo, they could settle wars with this, if only they will. Imagine the world's leaders on pills, and imagine the morning after. Wars causing disaster, don't talk to me, I don't know ya. But this ain't tomorrow, and for now I still love ya. Hours fly over. Sail round, diamonds and pearls, never seen so many fit girls. Discover new worlds, look at my watch, can't focus. Last 2 hours

That's the Streets, We Become Heroes, released back in 2002. 20 years later then, Anthony Schmer came along and released this track, Working Classic. This was the song that introduced me to him, and well, I think everyone here at the station has been big fans ever since. He's since brought out at least one EP, an album, and a second album is set to be released in the next couple of weeks and months. And like I said, he plays here in Luxembourg next Thursday. That's a show that's going to be at Rotonde. It's a gig put on by Atelier, and we'll give away tickets for that one on Friday, whether you win them with us or not. I think you should go along to this one because he is, like I said, just going to explode in the next year or so. And to see him in a small space like Rotonde is an excellent and unique opportunity. He's going to be with us here at RTL Today Radio as well. He's going to pop in and be on Lucy's show on the day of the show, so next Thursday. But anyway, enjoy. This is Working Classic.

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2: So just before that little mix, we had a new one from Chloe Keisha. That was called Surprise Surprise, with new music from her coming later this summer. 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

0: The Strokes and the Adults are talking on RTL Today Radio. Let's get the news. 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
2: Good morning, I'm Sasha Keogh with the latest news, sports and weather. Two Luxembourg residents have been captured by Israeli forces after their vessels were intercepted as part of the Global Sumud flotilla heading to Gaza. Elizabeth Trokaris and Abdesamad Taki were aboard two separate boats among nearly 400 participants detained. Their whereabouts remain unknown. Organisers say the blockade of Gaza violates international law and that intercepting the flotilla constitutes a war crime under the UN Convention on the Law of the Sea. Farmers in northern Luxembourg suspect a wolf is behind the deaths of four calves since last week in the area between Brachtenbach and Eschweiler. Photos from the latest incident show an animal with flesh gnawed to the bone. The Nature and Forest Agency has yet to carry out official analyses to confirm the cause. Luxembourg's Prime Minister Luc Frieden is delivering his annual State of the Nation address to Parliament this afternoon. The speech comes amid ongoing talks with social partners over the economic impact of the Iran conflict and its effect on people's cost of living. MPs will debate the declaration tomorrow. In other news, three people have been killed in a shooting at a mosque in San Diego, California, including a security officer. Two teenage gunmen, aged 17 and 18, opened fire before turning their weapons on themselves. Police say the attack appears to have been motivated by hate. President Trump says he has called off a major military strike on Iran that had been planned for today, following appeals from Qatar, Saudi Arabia and the United Arab Emirates. The Gulf states believe a diplomatic deal remains possible. Trump says serious negotiations are underway, but warned that American forces stand ready to act if talks fail. A federal jury has ruled that Elon Musk waited too long to sue OpenAI and its co-founders over the company's shift to a for-profit model. The verdict hands a major victory to the ChatGPT maker and clears the way for its future IPO plans. Moving to sport, and in football, Arsenal are on the verge of the Premier League title after beating Burnley 1-0 yesterday. Manchester City must win tonight against Bournemouth to keep the championship race alive. Meanwhile, manager Pep Guardiola is reported to be leaving City at the end of the season. And in tennis, Luxembourg's Chris Rodesch begins his French Open qualification campaign at Roland Garros today, taking on Swiss player Leandro Riedi, ranked 45 places above him at world number 121. Yannick Sinner heads into the French Open as the most overwhelming favourite to win the men's title and with the career Grand Slam firmly in his sights. For more on these stories and for the latest news and updates, head to rtltoday.lu. Once more, we can expect dense cloud cover and rain showers from late morning and onwards, with scattered showers continuing into the afternoon. Downpours may occur until the night, and yet again, temperatures are somewhat chilly, starting at 6 to 8 degrees this morning, rising no higher than 13 degrees in the afternoon.
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0: And the traffic, 15-minute delays on the A4 between Remmerich and Ludlun Sud. There are 25-minute delays now on the A31 Canton towards the A3 at Dudelange, with about 7 kilometres of tailback there. Another 7k of tailback on the A6 between Hondelange and Steinfort. 9 minutes extra on your journey there. And then speed checks are in Younglinster on the Rue de la Gare in the morning, and in the afternoon in Niederfuhlen on the N15 and in Salouve on the Rue d'Esch. Stay up to date with all the traffic at today.rtl.lu/mobility/traffic.
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0: Right then, we are just about an hour away from the next round of our Wengler giveaway. We've got a €250 voucher to spend at Wengler.lu, your premier wine merchants and distributors here in Luxembourg. And if you fancy getting your hands on that, it's very simple. All you have to do is text in and tell us where you're listening from, but only between around 8.05 and 8.20. You've got about 15 minutes in that window to enter the competition. So keep your phones ready, keep the number locked and loaded, and be ready for that. If you entered yesterday, we'll be getting in touch in the next half hour or so, and notifying a winner, getting them on the air around about 7:55. So keep an eye on your phones, folks, because we could be in touch. Now, playing this one for Mia and Emmy this morning, texting in on 62152 5000. Here's Gwen Stefani with Akon. Haven't heard this one in ages. This is The Sweet Escape on RTL Today Radio 93.3 FM.

Gwen Stefani with Akon and The Sweet Escape on RTL Today Radio. Terry texting in says, who plays more Akon, 2006 or RTL Today? I am enjoying it, she says. But I got to tell you, that is Emmy and Mia, or more specifically, I imagine, Emmy and Mia's dad, who's a big fan of Akon. And thank you for your requests, guys. Keep those coming at 621-525,000. I'd kind of forgotten about Akon, really, until I started getting these requests in. And I'm okay with it. I'm all right with it. Thanks, guys. Let's play this. Got you on my mind. Something a little newer and a proper summer tune, this, from Calvin Harris, featuring Jazzy. This is called Satisfy.

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still an absolute monster of a song, though. Sam Fender with Olivia Dean and Rain Me In on RTL Today Radio. Sasha will be back with the news in about 12 minutes' time. It's Tuesday, so we'll do Truth or Tale a bit later on. Plus, I've got a Can I Get a Rewind with some sweet RTL Today Radio merch to give away. Plus, that €250 voucher to spend at Wengler.lu. Burning a hole in my pocket. We'll do that in under an hour's time. So if you fancy getting your hands on it, make sure you're listening in just after the news at 8 o'clock. And speaking of ticket giveaways, in a couple of weeks, we'll give away tickets to see these guys. Playing here June 18th at an atelier. This is Big Thief. It's called Words.

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That's One Republic and All the Right Moves on RTL Today Radio, playing a big free concert on the Glacis this summer as part of City Sounds and celebrating National Day on June 23rd. One more before we head to the news headlines from Sasha Keogh. Here's Sabrina Carpenter. This is Espresso.

0: Sabrina Carpenter's Espresso on RTL Today Radio, taking us to the headlines. It's 7:30.
1: Prime Minister Luc Frieden is delivering his annual State of the Nation address to Parliament this afternoon. Two Luxembourg residents have been captured by Israeli forces after their vessels were intercepted as part of the Global Summit flotilla heading to Gaza. Farmers in northern Luxembourg suspect a wolf is behind the deaths of four calves since last week in the area between Brachtenbach and Eschweiler. In other news, three people have been killed in a shooting at a mosque in San Diego by two teenage gunmen. President Trump says he's called off a major military strike on Iran that had been planned for today, following appeals from Qatar, Saudi Arabia and the UAE. Russian President Putin is on a two-day visit to China at the invitation of President Xi Jinping. And a federal jury has ruled that Elon Musk waited too long to sue OpenAI and its co-founders over the company's shift to a for-profit model. For more on these stories and for the latest news and updates, head to rtltoday.lu. It's a cloudy day with rain showers from late morning onwards. Temperatures are around 6 to 8 degrees now, rising to 13 degrees.
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0: 2 minute delays on the B7 between Ettlebrook and Sheeran. There's 5 minutes on your journey on the A3 between Bersham and Gasbrush. 8 on the CR234 between the roundabout Contern and Sandviler on the N2. And then 15 minute delays on the A6 between Hundelange and Bridal. We've also got 10 minute delays on the N5 between the Rue de Bacharach and Dipak on the M13. And 20 minute delays on the A31 Canfin towards the A3 at Roser. And another 20 minutes on the A4 between Remmerich and Lodelange Sud. There are speed checks this morning in Youngminster on the Rue de Lagar and in the afternoon in Niederfühlen on the N15. You'll also find them in Salove on the Route d'Esch. Stay up to date with all the traffic at today.rtl.lu/mobility.
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0: It's a chunky looking quiz you've got in your hands there, Mel.
6: No, sorry, this is not the quiz. This is just a story that caught my eye.
0: Okay, go on.
6: So this has to do with several bottles of wine being stolen, including a $24,000 Pinot Noir.
0: Wow.
6: Yeah. So this is. So I was like, I have to read this story.
0: Of course. Where is this happening?
6: So this happen? I believe, is in, that's what I understand. So it's a high-end French restaurant, and it's in the U.S., in Virginia.
0: Uh-huh.
6: There was a foot chase that was involved.
0: Good.
6: There was a man, a Serbian national, who boarded a flight to Vienna and disappeared. Poof.
0: With the bottle of wine.
6: Uh-huh. Well, there were
1: a bottle of wine from a galleon.
0: 100%. Yeah,
6: yes,
0: yeah.
6: That was the most expensive one. But would you believe? So somehow, and I haven't gotten to that point, they have the wine is back. One bottle is back to its owners.
0: Okay.
6: The issue is that you have to keep it. So in the world of, you probably already know this, high-priced wine, storage conditions are extremely important.
0: Right, so fleeing with it stuck up your jacket is not going to be the right way.
6: It has to be 55 degrees and 60 to 70% humidity, which you know.
0: Of course.
6: So this is, if you cannot assure that you can maintain those conditions,
0: yeah,
6: then, and the bottles were missing for 145 days. So
0: who knows?
6: So they, I mean, who knows? But how long, like, we need to ask, well, you know, would, is that a time that it would go off?
0: Off the top of my head, I would say yes.
6: Okay.
0: Of course.
6: But yeah, this is fascinating. I mean, it's just in the beginning. One woman was British. I know that.
0: As part of the thieving team.
6: The one who took off down, well, she was caught though running down the highway. So she didn't do so well.
1: Well, who needs jewelry when you've got thousands of dollars of wine?
0: Of wine, exactly. Yeah, yeah.
1: A bit more tricky to run down the, yeah.
0: Oh, well, that's what I was going to say. Diamond. As a foot race, I mean, it's not exactly, you know, it's down, like cat burglary, is it?
6: Down a Virginia, yeah, down, exactly.
0: Running down a highway down with a couple of bottles of wine.
6: In Virginia.
7: Stolen.
6: Yeah, exactly.
0: Well, anyway, listen, you don't need to rob a wine because we've got you covered with a 250 euro voucher thanks to our friends at Fengler.lu.
6: Not 24,000.
0: Not 24,000, but 250 euros. So if you entered it yesterday, keep an eye on your phones. We'll be getting in touch with you very, very shortly to let you know if you've won. And if you don't win, well, don't worry, we're doing it all again in about a half an hour's time, starting around about 8:05.
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Kasabian and Fire on RTL Today Radio. Now we've got some guests coming in very shortly talking about a kind of a Celtic sort of festival that is taking place this weekend, I think. We're going to hear about that in about 5 minutes' time. And remember, get in touch with us this morning on 621 52 5000.

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1: Right, so the person who won our Wengler voucher has been notified, or at least they've been messaged.
2: Yesterday. The one from yesterday.
1: The one from yesterday, they have been messaged. So if you entered yesterday, look at your phone very quickly and see if it was you. If you didn't get a message from us, you didn't win. However, the next round will open in around about 20 minutes time. So just after the news at 8 o'clock, we'll be asking you to text in again. Just all you got to do is tell us where you're listening from and give us your name and that'll be it. You'll be in the draw then to win that voucher. So if you entered yesterday, look at your phone right now. Did you get a message from us? You won. If you didn't, well, you didn't. But don't worry. Still lots of good stuff coming your way. Plus, I'm going to do Can I Get a Rewind today and give you some sweet RTL Today Radio merch. We've got some FM and DAB radios. We've got some speakers. We've got some mugs. We've got some nice stuff for you to get your hands on. So get in touch with us with requests and for any of those games and competitions that we've got coming up. Blast from the past now from the Manic Street Preachers.

Mandatory Preachers and Motorcycle Emptiness on RTL Today Radio. Sandy says, good morning. Morning to you and to all you guys listening in this morning. This is Gavin James playing at Fête de la Musique in Doudelange in just a couple of weeks now. Irish singer-songwriter brought this out about a year and a half ago. Title track from his most recent album, it's Gold Rush.

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1: Right then, so to celebrate RTL Today Radio going on 93.3 FM, our friends at Wengler.lu have given us a bunch of €250 vouchers to spend on their fine collection of wine and sparkling wines and some non-alcoholic drinks as well. We have six of these to give away. We've given away three already. Our fourth is just about to be won by, and I've just noticed that the caller that we had on the line has dropped out. So
2: this is fun
1: and exciting live radio. Let's see if they answer.
2: Are you calling her back?
1: Calling her back.
2: You have spoken with her.
1: Yes.
2: And we know she's awake.
1: She's awake.
2: Okay.
1: Come on now.
3: Hello.
2: There you are.
1: Claire, how are you?
3: I'm okay.
1: Good. Well, Claire, if we're calling you at this time of the morning, it means that you're a winner.
3: Yay! Finally, please.
1: €250 voucher to spend at Wengler.lu. We're going to ask you the question we're asking everyone, Claire. You've got €250 to spend on wine. Are you buying one really expensive bottle of wine, or are you buying 20?
3: I think probably more like 20. I think I'm more of a sharing person, and that way it will go further. I think
1: sharing. That's a good.
2: Sharing for the children.
1: Good.
3: But not too much. Not too much. You know
1: sure.
3: What I mean?
1: Excellent. Well, Claire, thank you so much for taking part. Congratulations. Enjoy that.
3: Thank you.
1: And have a cracking day. Listen, Claire, is there a song that we can play for you this morning?
3: You know what? Anything by Toots and the Maytals would be pretty good.
1: You
3: nice
1: got
3: and sunny
1: it.
3: Morning. That'd be
2: sunny.
3: Great.
2: It's a sunny
1: tune. Right, listen, yeah. Claire, have a cracking day. And thanks for listening to us on 93.3 FM.
3: Yeah, thank Bye. You. Have a great day. Bye.
4: Bye. Hey, what I say, sir, yeah. No. Yeah. Get your hands in the air, sir. Woo. Yeah. Then you will get

0: Toots and the Maytals, and that is 5446 was my number. Playing that for Claire this morning, our winner of the latest scarf. Got a excuse me, fogging my throat.
1: You're sad that you're not getting it.
0: I was just getting caught up in it.
1: I know.
0: You know,
1: emotional. It's too much. It's a bit emotional.
0: Anyway, thanks to and well done to Claire, who won the latest of our 250 euro vouchers. Thanks to our friends at Vingler.lu. Good wine at the right moment with the right people. And if you want to get your hands on one of those vouchers, well, we'll be doing the next round in about 5 minutes' time. We'll go to the news, sport, weather, and traffic with Sasha in just a sec, and then we'll ask you to text in and tell us where you're listening from. Simple as that. You just text us, tell us where you are, give us your name, and you'll be in the draw to win the voucher, and we'll let you know tomorrow morning if you've got your hands on that one. Tomorrow we've also got tickets to give away to see Puggy, who are playing next week at Rock Hall, and on Friday we'll be giving away tickets to see Anthony Schmerich, who's also playing next Thursday, but this time at Rotond, and we're all going to that one. Really excited about it, actually. I think it's going to be a really, really good gig. 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
3: Luxembourg's Prime Minister Luc Frieden is delivering his annual State of the Nation address to Parliament this afternoon. The speech comes amid ongoing talks with social partners over the economic impact of the Iran conflict and its effect on people's cost of living. MPs will debate the declaration tomorrow. The Israeli Navy has intercepted vessels from the International Gaza Aid Flotilla in international waters west of Cyprus. Organisers say around 400 people have been detained in what they're calling an Israeli attack, among them two Luxembourg residents whose whereabouts remain unknown. Israel is defending the operation, dismissing the flotilla as a provocation. A verdict is due on the 2nd of July in the trial over the 2019 Christmas market ice sculpture accident in Luxembourg City, which claimed the life of a child. Monday's final hearing focused on damages brought by the civil parties. In other news, the World Health Organization is set to issue an update on the Ebola outbreak affecting the Democratic Republic of Congo and Uganda after declaring it a public health emergency of international concern. More than 390 suspected cases and at least 100 deaths have so far been reported. US authorities say a small number of Americans exposed to the virus are being evacuated from the region. President Trump says he's called off a major military strike on Iran that had been planned for today, following appeals from Qatar, Saudi Arabia and the United Arab Emirates. The Gulf states believe a diplomatic deal remains possible. Russian President Vladimir Putin is on a two-day visit to China at the invitation of President Xi Jinping. The talks are expected to focus on trade and strategic cooperation, with Russia's oil and gas exports to China high on the agenda. Spain must repay Shakira more than $55 million after a court ruled she was wrongly classified as a tax resident in 2011. The repayment covers income tax, fines and interest. Shakira welcomed the ruling, saying the court had finally set the record straight. Moving to sport and in football, Arsenal are on the verge of the Premier League title after beating Burnley 1-0 yesterday. Manchester City must win tonight against Bournemouth to keep the championship race alive. And in tennis, Luxembourg's Chris Rodesh begins his French Open qualification campaign at Roland Garros today, taking on Swiss player Leandro Riedi. And Yannick Sinner heads into the French Open as the most overwhelming favourite to win the men's title and with the career Grand Slam firmly in his sights. For more on these stories and for the latest news and updates, head to rtltoday.lu.
4: The weather is brought to you by
5: Raiffeisen, the bank that belongs to its members.
3: Once again, we've got a cloudy day with very dense cloud cover and rain showers from late morning onwards, with scattered showers continuing into the afternoon. Temperatures are around 9 degrees now, only rising to 13 degrees in the afternoon.
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0: And the traffic, let's see, 8 minute delays on the N5 between Rue de Bacharaj and the roundabout Dipoc. There are 15 minute delays on the A6 with about 10 kilometres of tailback between Stepanek and Bridal. We've got 5 minute delays on the N7 between Beggan and Domeldange, and 10 minute delays on the 0101 between Fingig and Garnish. And we've got 3 minutes on your journey between Pottishberg and Flaxbiler on the A1. Longest delays are the 25 minutes on the A31 Canfin towards the A3 at Doulonge with about 7 or 8 kilometres of tailback. And then the speed checks are in Young Leinster this morning on the Rue de la Gare, in the afternoon in Niederfuhlen on the N15, and in Salouve on the Rue d'Esch. Stay up to date with all the traffic at today.rtl.lu/mobility/traffic.
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0: Right then, it is just about 8:05. That means that today's competition window is open. 621-525-5000. Tell us where you're listening from, please, and give us your name, and you're in the draw to win a €250 voucher thanks to our friends at Vengler.lu. Good wine at the right moment with the right people. All you got to do is, 621-525-5000. Tell us where you are, tell us who you are, and you're in the draw. Already a text in from Anna, who says, listening in the car, sitting in the traffic, but can see sun, which is good news. Olivier is listening from Copstyle. Well done. Frank's listening from Ville. And plenty of texts coming in already. Keep them coming. 621-525-5000.

That's The Killers and Somebody Told Me on RTL Today Radio. Right, let's go to the text. Niamh says, morning, listening on my drive into work from Capellan. Got a text in from Adrienne who says, I'm at work and is not happy about it at all. Good morning, on my way to Kirchberg, says Gronia. In the car northbound on the A7, locked in on 93.3, says Jason. I'm Sandy and I listen to you guys from my office in Doodlange while preparing signs for the Usina Festival. That's good, nice picture as well. Morning guys, still listening in the car on route to work, says Rucka. Cars in Vosterbillig, thanks for making my mornings brighter. Thank you, Car. That's very nice. Lisa's in Bertrange, enjoying my morning coffee with the radio, obviously. And Aidan's currently in Vosterbillig, he says. Well done, you're all in the draw to win that €250 voucher, thanks to our friends at Wengler.lu. If you want to enter that draw, give us a text right now, 621-525-5000. You've got 10 more minutes to get your entries in. All you got to do is tell us who you are and where you're listening from, please. Time is 9 minutes past eight. 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
1: That was Noah Kahan's The Great Divide. Right then, back to the text and let's see who's listening in and where they are. Paul's in Gasparish, Michelle is in Beaufort, David is in Rodonge, Alex is on his way to work in Capellan. We've got Chris in Bonnevoie as well, just sitting in the kitchen. That's fine, Chris. You don't have to be doing anything. Hi, Hugo's texting in at work in Bettenberg, and Lewis is a bus driver in Peton. She says, today everyone learns a bit more English in my bus. Lewis, extra points for you, sir. Well done. Thank you very much for that. Love that. You're in the draw along with everybody else. 621-525-5000. You've got 4.5 minutes to get your texts in. If you fancy a €250 wine voucher, thanks to our friends at Wengler.lu, then all you got to do is text in 621-525-5000. Tell us where you're listening from, and that voucher could be yours. We'll let you know tomorrow if you've got it. And even if you don't drink wine, you've got €250 worth of, you know, gifts to give people. Why not enter? Enter it for somebody else. Tell your friends, tell your colleagues. Get them all involved. 4 minutes to get your entries in for today's competition. We'll be closing that window at the end of this track. Alex is our guest in studio. We'll be chatting to him very shortly too. 8:16, this is Somber. It's called Homewrecker.

0: And to the texts again, let's see. David is in Rudorange. We've got Rachel in Estrelzette listening in. Alex is in Capellan and Diane in Trois-Vierges. Good morning. Also, Chris driving to work in Bertrange. Have a great day. Ash is in Palsam, Germany, coming back from the school run. And Tracy says, good morning. Listening in from my bathroom in Biedweiler. Happy Tuesday. Extra points for watching too? Not sure how I feel about that, to be honest.
1: Watching in the
0: Tracy,
1: bathroom.
0: Tracy, watching us from your bathroom. Okay.
1: Fascinating.
0: Listen, you have the option to do that. You can watch us on the stream as well, of course, via our website. Stream, perhaps an unfortunate use of... anyway, you know what I'm saying. 621-525-5000 is our number, but don't use it for this anymore. That is closed for today. That's it, everybody. If you entered our Vengler.lu competition this morning, keep an eye on your phones. We'll be back in touch tomorrow to see if you've won that voucher. And don't worry, we'll be doing it all again just after 8 o'clock tomorrow morning. Now, we're joined in studio by Alex. Good morning, sir. How are you?
2: Feeling well.
0: That's good to have you in. So you're in to chat about Beltane, or this is the sort of, I mean, it's in Irish we would say Beautina, so it's a kind of a Celtic, or it's like the welcoming of summer, right?
2: Exactly. And therefore we always do it around the same time in the year, but only every 2 years. So
0: Okay, cool.
2: This is again a year where we do our Beltane festival.
0: And this takes place this weekend, the 24th and 23rd and 24th in Nyheisch, and it's in collaboration with a bunch of scouting organisations in Luxembourg. So tell us all about it. So it's, you said there was over 1,000 people attended last year, or the last time it was on, and it's just lots of workshops, lots of events, lots of games, and lots of good food and drinks as well.
2: Exactly. So we have, we as the scouts organised this festival, and it's really... focus on sustainability, and then workshops for kids, activities for kids, but also we have vendors all around Luxembourg and nearby countries, so a few of Germany, Belgium and France, so that we have that feeling that we transport from the scouting to the whole people that want to come visit us.
0: So what are these workshops then? What can people do when they get there?
2: Well, for the children we have a few creative workshops, but also on the Sunday, at least, archery with the bows.
0: Oh, nice.
2: And what we can else do? We have a, this year new, a big wooden lunar park where we have, I don't know how many, but I think 30 or 50 different wooden big games. So,
0: okay.
2: Like Four Winds, that... game where we have to put on the discs in
0: Connect Four and all those.
2: Yeah, Connect Four. Thanks for the looking for the English name.
0: Gotcha.
2: Not in small, but like a meter on a meter.
0: Oh, nice. Okay, cool.
1: So big wooden stuff. Okay.
0: So it's all in the woods. And listen, it's a gathering of people in Luxembourg. So there's going to be sausages. There's going to be
1: I see spit roasted pork and lamb.
0: Oh wow, nice.
2: That's on Saturday, and on Sunday we have a whole. Not cow,
1: the ox. Oof.
0: Wow.
2: And whole ox that we are grilling. But also important, since the beginning, we have always vegetarian and or vegan alternatives for the people that don't want to eat meat.
0: So it's on Saturday and Sunday. Can people just show up on the day? Do they need to buy tickets in advance, or can they register, or how does it work?
2: They can show by the tickets in the entrance, or if they want to pass the fast lane, they can go to our online site, beltane.lgs.lu, and get their tickets there so it goes faster.
0: Fantastic. So all the details are up on the website. That is Beltane, BEALTAINE.lgs.lu, and you'll be able to buy your tickets there, get all the information that you need, and or else just show up on the day on Saturday or Sunday. And you can buy tickets for both days, or you can buy individual tickets.
2: Exactly. And also important, for children till 14, it's completely free.
0: Oh, brilliant.
2: The entry. We only ask a small participation for the activities.

0: that is €5.
1: Okay.
2: So if you're taking part in the games, if you're taking part in the workshops.
0: Exactly.
2: Nice one. Brilliant. All right. Well, Alex, thanks so much for joining us. Much appreciated. Good luck this weekend. I believe it's been a huge amount of work because it's a whole village that you're sort of creating in the woods, right?
0: Exactly. It's we are working since last week. So, and also after this interview, I will get back and continue building everything up.
2: All right. Well, Alex, good luck. Get into the woods and we'll see you this weekend.
1: Into the
0: Thanks.
1: Woods.
2: Bye.

0: You know it breaks my heart. Put a shiver on your skin. Do your hair in the car. If nothing lasts forever, babe, then can we make a start?
1: Mumford & Sons and Hozier. That is Rubber Band Man on RTL Today Radio. Right, 8:28. Time for one more track before we go to the headlines. It'll be up after this.
2: What's the scientific perspective on the big debates like 5G, GMOs, autism, hydrogen, poverty or climate change in Luxembourg? The science.lu team of the Luxembourg National Research Fund explores what science knows and what it doesn't. Zielmilkang, the science check, is available not only in Luxembourgish, but read the science checks now on RTL Today and RTL Info in English and French. 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
1: Prime Minister Luke Frieden is delivering his annual State of the Nation address to Parliament this afternoon. MPs will debate the declaration tomorrow. Two Luxembourg residents have been captured by Israeli forces after their vessels were intercepted as part of the aid flotilla heading to Gaza. A verdict is due on the 2nd of July in the trial over the 2019 Christmas market ice sculpture accident in Luxembourg City, which claimed the life of a child. In other news, the World Health Organization is set to issue an update on the Ebola outbreak affecting the Democratic Republic of Congo and Uganda after declaring it a public health emergency. Three people have been killed in a shooting at a mosque in San Diego by two teenage gunmen. President Trump says he's called off a major military strike on Iran that had been planned for today, following appeals from Qatar, Saudi Arabia and the United Arab Emirates. Russian President Putin is on a two-day visit to China at the invitation of President Xi Jinping. And Spain must repay the Colombian pop star Shakira more than $55 million after a court ruled she was wrongly classified as a tax resident. For more on these stories and for the latest news and updates, head to rtltoday.lu. It's a cloudy day with rain showers from late morning onwards. Temperatures are around 9 degrees now, rising only to 13 degrees in the afternoon.
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0: And the traffic, we've got 10 minute delays on the A1 between Ham and Gaspers. There's also 10 minutes now on the A31 Canfin towards the A3 at Doulange. 6 minutes on your journey on the N2 between Luxembourg, Ham, Val de Ham and Place de Metz. And 5 minutes extra on the N4 between Lodelange Nor and the roundabout at Cockleshire. Generally, seems to be easing up a bit this morning. Speed checks are in Young Leinster on the Rue de la Gare, in Niederfuhlen on the N15 and in Salouv on the Rue d'Esch, those last two in the afternoon. And you can stay up to date with all the traffic as it happens at today.org/mobility.
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0: So are we going to do, what's the game, Truth or Tale?
5: And today is Truth or Tale Tuesday.
0: Is there a theme to our Truth or Tale?
5: You know, there's always animals.
0: Well, I know,
5: so there's
0: always.
5: No question. Yeah. There are a few animals and a few, sometimes I go so deep in, I'm like, have we talked about this before?
0: Uh-huh.
5: Because I can't remember, you know, I live in animals.
0: I do.
5: This is the issue. Amongst that, I know, amongst
0: It's fine, it's animals. Okay.

0: That's Coldplay, and Every Teardrop is a Waterfall on RTL Today Radio. You know what? Sandy read my mind. She texted in with, sexy time with animals.
1: Oh.
0: We said that
1: all.
0: I love it.
1: She knows me.
0: 621-525-5000. Right, we're going to do, can I get a rewind right after this? Playing all the big hits of the moment. 2011's Coldplay, followed by 2009's LaRue, okay. Bulletproof.
1: Yes, but that's because it sounds like Limegarden.
0: True.

0: sexy time with animals.
1: I just love it so much.
0: I didn't say animals before. I thought it just was sexy time.
1: No, it's sexy time with animals.
0: With animals. Yes. Oh, sexy no memory. Time yes. with animals.
1: I can't remember what that
0: I have why. No idea. I think it was about the one animal having three vaginas.
1: Probably.
0: The koala. Isn't it the koala? Now I've forgotten. See that they all run into each other. I'm sure it's one of them that has three.
1: Was it the platypus? It's weird.
0: It is the platypus.
1: Anyway, more animal truth or tales and stuff coming your way in about 25 minutes or so. Anyway, shall we do kind of get a rewind? Yeah. Right, we've got a whole pile of very nice RTL Today Radio merch. We've got DAB and FM radios. We've got very good we've got a really nice Bluetooth speakers, actually.
0: They're really good. I mean, look at the beginning ones that we had and what we were giving away.
1: Well, we had ones that looked like they could fit on a keyring.
0: Yes.
1: And the ones we have currently are like big, chunky.
0: They're good. They get real loud.
1: They do get real loud. We've got those to give away. We've got some nice mugs. We've got lanyards. We've got stickers. We've got pens. We've got all the good stuff. And we'll stick it all in a bag and we'll give it to one of you if you can identify what this track is. I'm going to play it backwards. It's a big song. So I think people are going to get this. But one person at random who gets it right is going to get all of our sweet, sweet merch. We'll close this round
0: all
1: about
0: of it? 9. Well, you think we should give all of it?
1: Not all that we have, but
0: I know
1: one of everything
0: so
1: that we have.
0: One of the good speakers.
1: Yeah, and I'm going mad.
0: you're wild.
1: Drunk with power is what
0: you
1: I am.
0: Are.
1: Anyway, here's the clip. Now that I hear it, you should be able to get that.
0: Yeah.
1: 621-525-5000. Tell us, what is that song and who is it by, please? And some of that merch could be yours. It was a full segment game. The whole game was Sexy Time with Animals, was it? That seems excessive.
0: seems about right.
1: But not impossible.
0: Yeah.
1: I've got something for you, actually. And I think Aiden may hate this.
0: Oh, is
1: it? Or he might like it.
0: Okay. Is it a cover?
1: It is.
0: Yes.
1: So Dermot Kennedy is coming to play at the... Have you heard this already?
0: No.
1: Right, so Dermot Kennedy is coming to play at the Rock Hall on...
0: Wednesday?
1: Is it Wednesday? Yes, it's tomorrow, in fact. Uh-huh. So he's coming to play at the Rock Hall tomorrow and just brought this out. It's his cover of Taylor Swift's Antihero.
0: Yes, please.

money. She thinks I left them in the well. The family gathers round and reads it, and then someone screams out, she's

0: Dermot Kennedy, Anti-Hero, the Taylor Swift cover. What do you reckon?
1: I love it. I love any cover.
0: True.
1: Usually. There are a few that I'm like, oh, God, this is terrible.
0: But that one you like. He's going to be at Rockall tomorrow night if you fancy going along to that one. There's still some tickets available for it. We've given away ours. So get him yourself, guys. Atelier.lu, they're putting it on. Let's see, back to the texts. Adriana's got it right. Sandy's got it right. John's got it right. Rucker's got it right. Jen's got it right. Aiden says it was too easy. Well, here's the clip again.
1: It sounded harder at first, but
0: it did.
1: Now,
0: when you hear it loud the beginning in the headphones, it's like, yeah, got it. What do you know? If you know what that is, 621-525-5000, tell us. And some sweet, sweet RTL Today Radio merch could be yours.
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3: The heartbeat of Luxembourg.
0: Now, did you know Sprints are coming back again to play in Luxembourg? They're here just a couple of weeks, actually. Playing at Garden Sounds in Wiltz, Saturday, 6th of June. We'll be talking to the organisers of that tomorrow and hearing more about it. Here's Little Fix.

0: God, I love that band. And they love us, apparently, back for their, I want to say, sixth show in the Grand Duchy?
1: No, surely not. I would say fifth, four.
0: Sarah Tapp, help us out, please.
1: Yeah, she'll know.
0: Sarah's text in says, hello, friends. They cannot quit us, she says. Went to see Harry Styles as well and has sent us some good pictures of that. Good for you, because it looked amazing, actually, the photos that I've seen you posting. 621-525-5000 to get in touch with us this morning. Olivia says, are there some tickets to win for Dermot Kennedy tomorrow at Rock Hall? There were. We had that competition. It started on Friday and ran across, or Thursday, I think it was, and ran across
1: no,
0: the weekend.
1: Friday,
0: Friday, was it?
1: Okay. But we gave them away yesterday.
0: Yeah, the winner for that one has been announced. But we do have some more ticket giveaways coming up in the next little bit. We've got tickets for Puggy to give away tomorrow. That one's out at the Rock Hall. On Friday, we give away tickets for Anthony Schmerich, who's going to play at Rotonde next Thursday. And Ethel Kane is playing at Atelier on the 13th of June. We've got tickets for that one to give away. And then we're into June and July, and there's just so many concerts that we've got tickets for. So if you like live music, this is the station for you, because we give away tickets for almost all the shows. We'll have to see if we can get some of those for the Garden Sounds Festival as well, because I think that's going to be a lot of fun up in Vilts on the weekend of the 5th and 6th of June.
2: Come on, Harry, we want to say goodnight to you.
0: Right then, let's play some Harry Styles, but some older Harry Styles. From Harry's house, this is As It Was on RTL Today Radio. It's 8:53.

0: That's Harry Styles, as it was on RTL Today Radio. Right then, here it is. Here's the clip. So I think everyone who is listening got that one right. Can you identify the track? Do you know what it is, Meredith Moss?
1: Of course I know what it
0: is. Go on, what is it then?
1: It's Olivia Dean.
0: Oh, you're fine. Just come be the man I need. Tell me you got something to give. If you said that, well done. Congratulations. Points for you, but only one of you is going to get some sweet RTL Today Radio merch. We'll pick one of you at random, so keep an eye on your phone as we let you know. And, you know, when you get it, enjoy it. Spread the word. Tell everybody. And, you know, use it for what it's worth to tell people how great this radio station is. If you want to get in touch with us at 621-525-5000, it's the best way to do it for any of our competitions. And still to come, Truth or Tale, and lots of great tunes coming your way. Taking us to the news, the track in question, Olivia Dean's Man I Need. Well done if you got it right.

0: Olivia Dean's Man I Need. Aidan says, agree with Mara on steps. There was Sirens Call, Rotund twice, and Atelier. So four times so far. Sprint. And Sprints.
1: Sprints, yeah.
0: Making it five when they come to play at Garden Sounds on the 5th. They're here on the 6th. The festival's on the 5th and the 6th. More on that, though, tomorrow. Now, let's get the news, sport, weather and traffic. It's 9 o'clock.
2: Prime Minister Luke Frieden is delivering his annual State of the Nation address to Parliament this afternoon. The speech comes amid ongoing talks with social partners over the economic impact of the Iran conflict and its effect on people's cost of living. MPs will debate the declaration tomorrow. You can watch the speech live on rtltoday.lu from 2 p.m. onwards. The Israeli Navy has intercepted vessels from the International Gaza Aid Flotilla in international waters. Organisers say around 400 people have been detained in what they're calling an Israeli attack, among them two Luxembourg residents whose whereabouts remain unknown. Israel is defending the operation, dismissing the flotilla as a provocation. A verdict is due on the 2nd of July in the trial over the 2019 Christmas market ice sculpture accident in Luxembourg City, which claimed the life of a child. Monday's final hearing focused on damages claims brought by the civil parties. In other news, EU negotiators meet in Strasbourg tonight in a push to finalise a trade deal with the United States before Donald Trump's July 4th deadline. Trump has warned the bloc to expect significantly higher tariffs if no agreement is reached, including a rise on European cars from 15 to 25%. President Trump says he's called off a major military strike on Iran that had been planned for today, following appeals from Qatar, Saudi Arabia and the United Arab Emirates. The Gulf states believe a diplomatic deal remains possible. CSV politician and former EU Commissioner Viviane Reding will today receive the new European Order of Merit at a ceremony at the European Parliament in Strasbourg. The award honours people for their commitment to the European Union and its values. Moving to sport, and Reims has been chosen to host the start of the 2028 Tour de France, ending Luxembourg's bid for the Grand Départ. The peloton is still expected to pass through Luxembourg during the opening stages. And in golf, Australian Adam Scott is set to make history at next month's US Open, competing in his 100th consecutive major. The 49th ranked Scott would join Jack Nicklaus as the only players to achieve the feat. His streak began at the 2001 Open Championship and includes his 2013 Masters title. For more on these stories and for the latest news and updates, head to rtltoday.lu.
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2: Once more, we can expect dense cloud cover and rain showers from the late morning onwards, with scattered showers continuing into the afternoon. Temperatures are around 9 to 10 degrees now, only rising up to 13 degrees in the afternoon.
3: Traffic happens. We have the solutions. Emil Weber, all about your journey.
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0: And the traffic, we've got 5 minutes on your journey on the CR215 between Mullenbeck and Limpertsburg, 5 minutes on the N2 between Remish and the

0: German border. 3 minute delays on the N3 between Alzingen, Ruderoser and Hesperange, and 5 minute delays between Kirchberg on the N51 and the Boulevard Konrad Adenauer. Then there's speed checks in Younglinster this morning on the Rue de la Gare, and in the afternoon in Niederfuhlen on the N15 and in Saluv on the Rue d'Esch. Stay up to date with all the traffic at today.rtl.lu/mobility/traffic.
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1: The heartbeat of Luxembourg.
0: Truth or Tales up after this.

0: Yeah, I've gone tense bed.
1: Whoa.
0: I've gone with the tense bed. Right. This is serious business.
2: Right, no pressure.
0: Truth or tale, animal edition, plus bonus other questions.
3: Other stuff.
0: And other stuff, sorry. Other stuff. Yeah, of course.
3: This is, the first one is not animal.
0: Oh.
3: Due to Mormon influencers, something called dirty nachos have taken hold in America. They're becoming all the rage. They're basically nachos sprinkled with the dust of psychedelic mushrooms.
2: Oh.
0: All right.
2: What are Mormon influencers doing?
3: Are you not into the Mormon influencers? I mean, I'm a slight obsession.
2: They went
3: obsession.
2: To psychedelics. I thought it was, okay.
3: They can't have coffee.
0: So, okay.
3: A hot coffee.
2: This has got to be a lie. They're not into psychedelic mushrooms.
0: It's a weird thing to make up.
3: It's just the dust on top of nachos.
2: No, I
3: They're
2: bet
3: called
2: it's...
3: dirty nachos.
2: It's okay, so it's not cheese.
0: See, Meredith has come at us with some definitely not safe for work Mormon practices that the teenagers are doing in the past.
3: Yeah, so we really loved those.
0: So
3: remember that?
0: No, let's. Truth.
3: I think so.
0: I'm going
2: I
0: truth.
2: I think it's pepper, something innocent.
3: They are not called dirty nachos, they are called dirty sodas.
0: Right.
3: They have become more options for social drinking. Because since they cannot consume alcohol, hot coffee, and hot caffeinated tea, dirty sodas, but it's taking over, I'm not even kidding, McDonald's, Chick-fil-A, and Dunkin' Donuts.
2: So, and is it just with caffeine
3: then? How disgusting does this sound? This is basically, a dirty soda is a dirty, they call it dirty Mountain Dew. So it's coffee lime, coffee mate, creamer, mixed with a Mountain Dew.
0: So there's no psychedelics involved at all?
3: No, there are no psychedelics.
2: No psychedelics and no
3: I just threw that

0: What, just coffee creamer and in a soda?
1: But dirty sodas, they're becoming all the rage. So that means that we're going to have them over
0: cool.
1: here.
0: Cool.
1: Sounds terrible.
0: Sounds terrible, yeah.
1: Nice. Deeply tied to Roman mythology, the small seaside town of Punta Marina. This is actually, I don't know why I said it. It's in Italy. It's divided over how to deal with a pack of aggressive wolves who are wreaking havoc among the town by destroying bins and eating all the cats. And they're calling it the Battle of the People versus Romulus and Remus.
2: Uh-huh. Well, seeing as we've potentially got a wolf attack in the north of Luxembourg, I'm going with this.
0: Yeah, I am as well. Yeah, I'll go with it.
1: Not wolves, but aggressive peacocks.
0: Peacocks?
1: Yeah. So over 100 peacocks have been destroying cars because you know why?
0: Why?
1: They attack their own reflection.
0: Really?
1: Can you imagine the sight of that?
0: Friggin' peacocks.
1: They've made it. Also, they put poop, stinky guano.
0: Uh-huh.
1: All over the sidewalks.
2: And do they attack cats?
1: Dangerous, yes.
0: Jeepers, gangs of peacocks.
1: Only 100, but still.
0: 100 peacocks?
1: Well, there are 100, and there are only 3,000 residents of Punta Marina.
0: I mean, I don't like those.
1: They don't know what to do. Like, what do? You can't kill a peacock. I mean, come on.
2: Hey.
1: It's awful. So they don't know what to do.
2: Love that.
0: We'll set the cats on them, and then, oh, no!
1: I know. Well, it wasn't 21 Jump Street or Never Been Kissed, two of my favorite movies.
0: Mm-hmm.
1: Until the principal confronted her with a screenshot of her Facebook profile, a 28-year-old female pretended to be a 16-year-old and attended a high school in the Bronx.
2: Oh.
0: Why?
1: Because some people miss high school because they were cool.
2: I reckon it's true. That's a good
0: people
2: story.
0: People are nuts.
2: Yeah.
0: Yeah, true.
1: Okay, so she did pretend to be 16.
0: Uh-huh.
1: Because a friend told her she could qualify for public assistance.
0: As a 16-year-old. Okay.
1: Yeah. But why is the principal looking at, I don't know.
0: Well, they're probably going, that's a 28-year-old.
1: Yes, that's true.
0: I'm pretty sure.
1: I know.
0: Pretty sure that.
1: But you know, I don't see, I can understand this, I don't see age. I can't tell how old anyone is.
0: Yeah, I know, but you
2: that's
0: know.
2: That's over 30 or 40, I think between 16 and 28.
1: Oh, she was 28.
2: Yeah.
0: Yes.
2: I think even you with your face blindness could tell it,
1: really?
2: Yes.
1: Okay, maybe. Well, he grew up
0: I'm pretty sure I partied with her in
1: 1998. Yeah, true. That's true. Well, he grew up playing video games, collecting Pokemon cards, and playing on his high school football team. An American teenager is now working as a Buddhist llama. Llama?
0: Llama?
1: How do you pronounce it? How do you say it? L-A-M-A. Llama. Yeah.
0: Right.
1: Blessing thousands. 19-year-old Minnesotan. He's been recognized by the Dalai Lama.
0: Uh-huh.
1: It's the 8th reincarnation of, and I'm not going to try and say it.
0: Right.
2: Definitely got a bit of truth to its story. I've definitely seen a headline about a sort of teenage llama, but whether all the details are
0: right.
1: But blessing,
2: like
1: I mean,
2: America,
1: it just doesn't seem right.
0: Yeah. I think that this is getting not mixed up, but you're taking it because there's a story about a young American gamer who's being canonized.
2: Ah,
0: as
1: is
0: a
1: that,
0: saint?
1: Oh, really? But not Buddhist.
0: No.
1: Okay.
0: But
1: okay.
0: So now I'm confused. Sorry, the tense bed has gone.
1: Yeah.
0: Just ruining the illusion that this is actually somehow important.
1: Listen.
0: Hang on. Here we go.
1: This, yeah.
2: Is it true?
1: It is true.
0: It is true.
1: I mean, he was collecting.
0: And the gamers Pokemon. Shall inherit the earth, it must have said right. somewhere. Right, okay,
1: seems
0: good.
1: A little bit wild. Scotland has become the first country to make it a law that every new house built in the country has to have a swift brick in it.
0: What's a swift brick?
1: A swift brick is a small, but like some type of, they look like normal bricks,
0: uh-huh.
1: but they have a hollow, some sort of design so they can nest.
0: So the swifts, the birds, okay.
2: Oh,
0: are they
2: nice.
0: Are they a national bird in Scotland?
2: There's a shortage. They're not coming back, are they? They're sort of getting confused because they're not.
1: But is it law?
2: Far enough and coming back, but I don't think.
0: No, it's not a law. You couldn't force somebody to have a nest in their house.
1: Oh, yes, you can, my son.
0: Yes!
1: Yes, you can. They have made it a law.
0: Wow.
1: First country. Every new house has to have it.
0: So nice. I tell you, that'd be really annoying.
1: Why?
2: Oh, what? I mean,
1: to go, like,
0: there
1: oh,
0: was,
1: we're almost...
0: There was a nest of swallows that over my window growing up, and they were so loud.
1: Oh, that's so
0: they're
1: nice.
0: They're so loud.
1: I'm sure you were so loud, too.
0: Shut up.
1: Right, really nice.
0: Right, we'll come back. We've got lots more of these coming your way. 6152 5000 to get in touch with the show. It's 9:14. This is Dodgy. Classic track from them, and staying out for the summer on RTL Today Radio.

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0: That is Macklemore and Ryan Lewis with Ray Dalton and Can't Hold Us on RTL Today Radio. That is a gig that I keep forgetting is happening.
1: Yes.
0: Macklemore, he's going to be here on the 12th of June. It's at Franco Folie, the three-day festival that's taking place in Esch as at the 12th, 13th and 14th, that's right, of June. Francofolie.lu for all the details of that. But yeah, Macklemore headlining the Bat Stage on the 12th of June, and there's still some tickets available for that one. So go get them. 621-525-5000 to text in from Sarah, who's looking for Oxford Comma by Vampire Weekend, please. Doesn't it mention a llama? Does it?

From Vampire Weekend, indeed a mention of a llama in there. Thank you very much, Sarah, for that one. Right, got time for a couple more tracks before we head to the headlines with Sasha Keogh. We'll maybe get some more Truth or Tales in before the end of the show, and certainly get some more music on as well. If you are just joining us, hello and good morning. You have missed our Wengler.lu competition, which is where we're giving away a €250 voucher to celebrate us being on 93.3 FM now. But don't worry, we've got one more of those vouchers to give away, and that'll be tomorrow, just after 8 o'clock. It's very easy to enter the competition. All you have to do is text in and tell us where it is that you're listening from in a short 15 minute window between 8:05 and 20 past. And if you do that, then you're in the draw to win that voucher. One more track before we head to the news headlines. This is Brigitte Calls Me Baby, and it's called I Danced With Another Love In My Dream. It's 9:26.

0: Right then, let's get the news. It is 9:30.
1: Luxembourg's Prime Minister Luc Frieden is delivering his annual State of the Nation address to Parliament this afternoon. MPs will debate the declaration tomorrow. Two Luxembourg residents have been captured by Israeli forces after their vessels were intercepted as part of the aid flotilla heading to Gaza. A verdict is due on the 2nd of July in the trial over the 2019 Christmas market ice sculpture accident, which claimed the life of a child. In other news, EU negotiators meet in Strasbourg tonight in a push to finalise a trade deal with the United States before Donald Trump's July 4th deadline. President Trump says he's called off a major military strike on Iran that had been planned for today, following appeals from Qatar, Saudi Arabia and the United Arab Emirates. And CSV politician and former EU commissioner Viviane Reding will today receive the new European Order of Merit at a ceremony at the European Parliament in Strasbourg. For more on these stories and for the latest news and updates, head to rtltoday.lu. It's a cloudy day with rain showers from late morning onwards. Temperatures start at 6 to 8 degrees this morning, rising up to 13 degrees in the afternoon.
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0: And the traffic, we've got 10 minutes on your journey on the N6 between Strassen and Luxembourg at Avenue Emile Reuter and Boulevard Joseph Dieu. There's 2 minute delays on the A4 between Lenkels and Rimmers, 6 minute delays on the N4 between Hollerich and Boulevard de Prince-Henri, and 10 minute delays on the A31 Canfin towards the A3 at Doodlange. Speed checks this morning are in Young Leinster on the Rue de la Gare and in Niederfuhlen on the N15 and in Saluve on the Rue d'Esch. Stay up to date with all the traffic at today.rtl.lu/mobility/traffic.
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3: The heartbeat of Luxembourg.
0: Right then, last half hour of the show. Anything else we've spotted or anything else worth mentioning?
1: Wolf attacks. That's quite exciting, always.
5: Not here, it should be pointed out. Wolf attacks.
1: On cows.
5: Was a fake news. Thought we were talking about mine. Yes,
0: your exactly. One, yeah, your one was. Okay. That was peacocks. But
5: but now yes. It's exciting that we might have a new wolf in town.
0: Well, I mean, I remember when there was all the talk about reintroducing wolves into, you know, the various forests and things like that. And you saw these stories and videos of how wolves had been reintroduced to, I think it was around like Yellowstone and stuff like that. And there were these places that had, you know, they had the water, the trees had, were gone because the deers weren't being culled by the wolves. And then the wolves came back and all of a sudden life could grow because the order was restored. But also, I suppose the other byproduct of having wolves is that they'll kill stuff.
1: Yeah, so if you're a farmer and you've got calves in a field, then I guess you're not so for the
0: not so keen on the old
1: order of things.
0: Perhaps not.
1: But I mean, as a non-farming bystander, I find it quite exciting as well that we've got wolves in Luxembourg.
5: And the pigs are way more dangerous.
0: The boar.
5: Wild boar are super dangerous. And we should say.
1: And now we know peacocks as well.
0: Peacocks as well. I never knew I had to be afraid of peacocks.
5: Yeah, peacocks just run into, they just smash into cars themselves.
0: 100 of them. I mean, that's like stuff of nightmares.
5: I love it.

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0: So, plenty coming your way this morning. We have got Steps Up next with the Lunchbox through until 1 o'clock. Then after that, it'll be Lucy in for the afternoon session between 1 and 3 o'clock. 3 o'clock is Tom Innerson. He'll be in for Drive from 3 until 7. And at 7 o'clock then, an hour of power, some non-stop tunes to get you through your evening before. It's Lisa in and her show on the Lisa Burke Show from 8 until 9. And then an hour of brand new tunes, new noise from 9 until 10. That's the plan for the rest of the day here on RTL Today Radio.

0: That's the Kooks and Oola. Have you got a couple of bonus truth or tales for us?
1: I have a couple. Yes. I'm just looking to see what day. Do you know exactly what day Macklemore is? I'm just looking.
0: Yeah, Friday the 12th.
1: It's the 12th.
0: Okay. Yep, Friday the 12th of June at the Franco Folie. 3 days of festivities in Esch-sur-Alsace, or Esch-Alsace, I should say. Gims, PLK, Feu Chateauton, Elena, Niska, Christophe May, L2B, Mossyman, I think Nozzy's going to be there as well, and tons of artists, many, many French artists, obviously, at the Franco Folie, and some great local artists as well, Marcy, Ninon, and more.
1: I love Ninon.
0: She's great, actually. Yeah. I'm going to queue up a track from Ninon because yes. I haven't played her in a bit. Right, what more truth or tale have we? Giraffes. Oh, we're still on the animals.
1: Yeah.
0: Okay.
1: They only sleep 6 minutes on average a day.
0: No. No way.
1: You're so certain
0: I'm
1: of so, this?
0: I'm totally okay. certain.
1: So they do sleep very little.
0: Yeah.
1: So often around 30 a day. 30 minutes
0: total.
1: A day. Yes.
0: Wild.
1: But they do really short little 5 minute naps. So maybe like six of them.
0: To make up the 30 minutes?
1: Yes.
0: What?
1: Because they, I mean, I assume.
0: And in the night they don't sleep? They just.
1: They're not interested. Mm-hmm. What about who can. Well, bats. Bats or moles?
0: Okay. Bats or moles? What's the.
1: Sight. I'm talking about sight.
0: So, okay, who's got worse or better? Moles.
1: That is correct. No.
0: I don't know what the question moles. Was. Better moles. Or worse at seeing?
1: Moles are far more visually limited.
0: Really? Okay.
1: Moles are really, they and the bats is more like stealth mode. Because they're also working on other stuff, but...
0: Give us one more. I'm starting to understand why we left these ones out.
1: Okay. Kangaroo milk.
0: Oh, God. Can you milk a kangaroo?
1: Can you drink it? That's the bigger question. No, you cannot. You are correct.
0: Oh, good. Thank God.
1: There we go.
0: Thus concludes the game.

0: Some great music made here in Luxembourg. Ninon's She's Got Away on RTL Today Radio. And that's it. Taking us to the end of the show. Have a cracking weekend. Why? Because it's Tuesday and I'm thinking way ahead of myself.
1: I was sort of embarrassed for you right there.
0: What happened there that I thought it was the weekend?
1: Have a cracking Tuesday.
0: You know what it was? I was actually it's fine. No. It was, I was reading a thing about Gary Neville and the time he thought he invented the weekend.
1: Right.
0: You don't know what I'm talking about, look it up. And I just read the word weekend.
1: Got it.
0: It's just in my head.
1: Got it.
0: Anyway. It's only Tuesday, guys. From the back seat. Steph is up next, living with us from Bala Brigada. This is Backseat. Have a good day, everybody. We'll catch you tomorrow for the middle day of the week.
1: It'll be Wednesday tomorrow.
0: It will.

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2: It's 10 a.m. and Sasha's bringing you the news.
3: Prime Minister Luc Frieden is delivering his annual State of the Nation address to Parliament this afternoon. The speech comes amid ongoing talks with social partners over the economic impact of the Iran conflict and its effect on people's cost of living. MPs will debate the declaration tomorrow. You can watch the speech live on rtltoday.lu from 2 p.m. onwards with English translation. The Israeli Navy has intercepted vessels from the International Gaza Aid Flotilla in international waters west of Cyprus. Organisers say around 400 people have been detained in what they're calling an Israeli attack, among them two Luxembourg residents whose whereabouts remain unknown. Israel is defending the operation, dismissing the flotilla as a provocation. A conference organised by Amnesty Luxembourg has raised questions over whether the country's financial centre is indirectly helping to fund violations of international law through Israeli bonds and financial links to Israel. Speakers called on policymakers to move beyond words and take concrete action, including stronger laws to ensure human rights violations are not financed. In other news, EU negotiators meet in Strasbourg tonight in a push to finalise a trade deal with the United States before Donald Trump's July 4th deadline. Trump has warned the bloc to expect significantly higher tariffs if no agreement is reached, including a rise on European cars from 15 to 25%. President Trump says he's called off a major military strike on Iran that had been planned for today, following appeals from Qatar, Saudi Arabia and the United Arab Emirates. The Gulf states believe a diplomatic deal remains possible. The UN Security Council meets today to discuss Ukraine as Russia and Belarus begin 3 days of joint nuclear weapons drills involving tens of thousands of troops. The session, called by the UK, France, Denmark and others, follows recent Russian drone strikes on Ukrainian cities. President Putin is also expected in China later today. Moving to sport, and Reims has been chosen to host the start of the 2028 Tour de France, ending Luxembourg's bid for the Grand Départ. The race gets underway on the 24th of June, with the peloton still expected to pass through Luxembourg during the opening stages. And in football, Arsenal are on the verge of the Premier League title after beating Burnley 1-0 yesterday. Manchester City must win tonight against Bournemouth to keep the championship race alive. Meanwhile, manager Pep Guardiola is reported to be leaving City at the end of the season. For more on these stories and for the latest news and updates, head to rtltoday.lu. Once more, we can expect dense cloud cover and rain showers from late morning onwards, with scattered showers continuing into the afternoon. Temperatures around 9 to 10 degrees now, only rising up to 13 degrees in the afternoon. But don't despair, the forecast for the coming days points to a real rise in temperatures, along with a clear return of sunshine that will give the country an early taste of summer.
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2: Thank you very much, Sasha. Apparently qualified enough to comment on the intelligence of the clouds out there. Dense indeed. On the M2 between the Place de Bruxelles and the M3A, 3 or 4 minutes worth of delays. On the M3 through the Place de Metz and the Place de la Gare, we've got 3 or 4 minutes worth of delays there. Also, in regards to your speed checks, we have one this morning in Junglinster on the Rue de la Gare, 2 for this afternoon, 1 in Niederfühlen on the N15 and 1 in Saint-Lœuvre on the Rue de Esch. We have more info available to you to help you plan your journey accordingly on rtltoday.lu/mobility.
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Boy Black, I Need a Dollar. We'll talk of indexation. I think we can all follow that motif for the moment. It's 8 minutes after 10 a.m. The Lunchbox has begun here on RTL Today Radio 93.3 FM with Stephen Stepslow through until 1 p.m. Thank you very much to Sam Steen, Sasha Keogh and Meredith Moss for the breakfast show. If you want a tune played for you or for anybody else, you should know the numbers by now. They are these: 621-52-5000. That's the direct line to the studio WhatsApp. It doesn't cost you a penny, even if a penny is what it cost for your thoughts.

0: No Doubt's Just a Girl. And then the soundtrack to many an uplifting post on the Tinterwebs, M83 with Outro. Bella K on the way, a new track from Ian Sweet that I'm desperate for you to hear. We've got Kyle Faulkner with The Lottery Winners, Emily Mackis, and 49th and Main with Live for the Weekend.
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0: I'm a couple minutes
1: in. Bella Kay, I love it, I love it, I love it. And of course, Kyle Faulkner featuring the lottery winners, Lady Coachella. The lottery winners playing at Lux Expo later on this year. This is the tune that I hope you enjoy from Ian Sweet. It's called Criminal Kissing.

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4: 10:30 a.m. and the traffic info is as follows. On the M3 through the Place de Metz and the Place de la Gare in the city, speeds at single figures and 3 or 4 minutes worth of waiting time. Not much else to report out on the roadways currently. Speed checks then, one this morning in Junglinster on the Rue de la Gare, two for this afternoon, one in Niederfühlen on the N15 and one in Saint-L'Œuvre on the Rue d'Esch. 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

The Killers, for reasons unknown. Been watching some reels about fella that's been traversing the gaps between two buildings on a tightrope in the wind. Together now. Crazy stuff. And fine. 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Peace. Bob Sinclair featuring Steve Edwards, World Hold On, Children of the Sky. No, no, no, no, no. To the four corners of the world. Some Paul Kalkbrenner, some Ava Max, some Erin LeCount, Robbie Williams and Blackpink all on the slate. Hold on, sing it loud, sing it proud, everybody, yeah, yeah. 621-525-5000, tell us the tunes you'd like to hear.

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2: And here is your latest RTL Today news. Prime Minister Luc Frieden is scheduled to deliver the annual State of the Nation address at 2 p.m. today, outlining the government's general policy direction. Lawmakers will then have the opportunity to respond to the statements made by Frieden during the debate on the State of the Nation tomorrow, with discussions set for both 9 a.m. and 2 p.m. The full speech, including English translations, will be streamed on RTL Today from 2 p.m. onwards. Amnesty International and the Committee for a Just Peace questioned Luxembourg's financial links to Israel during a Monday conference. Speakers criticised the CSSF's approval of Israeli government bonds, arguing they support international law violations. Policymakers face calls to pass stricter laws holding the financial sector accountable. The Israeli Navy has intercepted vessels from the International Gaza Aid Flotilla in international waters west of Cyprus. Organisers say around 400 people have been detained in what they are calling an Israeli attack, among them two Luxembourg residents whose whereabouts remain unknown. Israel is defending the operation, dismissing the flotilla as provocation. In international news, the European Union hopes to finally finalise last July's US trade pact today to avoid threatened 15% tariffs. Donald Trump is demanding completion by the 4th of July, expressing growing impatience over European text approval delays. The 27-nation bloc is working to nail down the final version immediately to prevent severe trade penalties. And a joint European-Chinese spacecraft blasted into orbit today to investigate what happens when extreme winds and giant explosions of plasma shot out from the sun slam into Earth's magnetic shield. Particularly fierce solar storms can knock out satellites and threaten astronauts and create dazzling auroras in the skies known as the Northern or Southern Lights. Vladimir Putin will arrive in Beijing today for talks with his Chinese counterpart and his longtime good friend Xi Jinping, intended to show their ties are unshakable days after a visit by Donald Trump. The confirmation of Putin's trip came just hours after Trump wrapped up his visit last Friday. In sports, Arsenal are on the brink of ending a 22-year wait to win the Premier League after beating Burnley 1-0 last night to open up a 5-point lead at the top. The Gunners could be crowned champions as early as tonight should City fail to win at Bournemouth. And finally, Rance has been chosen to host the start of the 2028 Tour de France, ending Luxembourg's bid for the Grand Départ. The race gets underway on the 24th of June, with the peloton still expected to pass through Luxembourg during the opening stages. For more on these stories, news, updates and much more, head over to rtltoday.lu.
3: The weather is brought to you by
4: Raiffeisen, the bank that belongs to its members.
2: Well, after a fairly bright and sunny start to the day, the clouds have moved back in and it looks like they are here to stay for the rest. Although we might see the odd sunshine break while also the odd rain shower. Temperature-wise, we will see a high of around 15 degrees and it looks like after today, the better weather will be with us for a while.
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5: Thank you very much, John. 4 minutes after 11 a.m. Let's have a look at the traffic info on the N15 between Ettelbruck, the Rudzinen and the roundabout for Deich. Speeds at single figures, 6 or 7 minutes worth of delays. On the N7 through Ettelbruck, the Voie Express and the A7, we've got 3 or 4 minutes worth of delays there. Speed checks this morning. Well, there's one in Junglinster on the Rue de la Gare. Two set for this afternoon. One in Niederfuhlen on the N15 and one in Saint-Lovre on the Rue Deich. More info can be found to help you plan your journey accordingly on rtltoday.lu/mobility.
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5: Happy mid-morning, John. How are you?
2: Yeah, very well, thanks. Good morning to you.
5: Did you talk about the facilities yesterday?
2: I think, no, we didn't. We didn't mention it. We kept it quiet. We didn't want to think about it, you see.
5: Right, good. Because that's probably the best way to do it. Exactly. Mind over matter.
2: Exactly.
5: Basically, for those of you that don't know, the water was shut off in the property here. And everybody sat having a bit of a panic because you couldn't go to use the little boys' room, the ladies' powder room, no. And all those things.
2: No, and they said water as well, although the water machine was still working, thank goodness. So.
5: Oh, yeah, that was connected to the pumps and the pipes.
2: Exactly.
5: Yeah. Straight back round, circular. Yeah, so Tom would have been looking a little bit more nervous than than normal, though he'd have probably hidden a lot in his stash.
2: I think so. Yeah. I mean, it was just all, it was right during our shift as well. So, yeah, basically from 2 o'clock onwards. So perfect. But it was okay.
5: What doesn't kill you makes you stronger. There's been a question on Who Wants to Be a Millionaire that apparently has stumped people in the UK, John.
2: Okay.
5: £500,000 question. So the one before, I guess.
2: Yes, I guess then it doubles up to a million, yeah.
5: It does, yeah. So, the question, I mean, if I say it out to you loudly now, I'm sure you will be able to get it. Because this is a slightly not so humble brag.
2: Okay.
5: I got it right.
2: All right. Okay,
5: but
2: good.
5: It was probably an informed guess rather than knowing. So David Stewart, a sports betting content producer and journalist, posted a photo of his TV while watching the episode in question earlier on this month and said the question, which required knowledge about sports, left him completely baffled. The question was, you ready?
2: Yep.
5: According to the Guinness World Records, which of these has travelled at over 260 miles per hour during a competitive game or match? Is it A, a tennis ball, B, an ice hockey puck, C, a badminton shuttlecock, or D, a table tennis ball?
2: I would guess the ice hockey puck.
5: Yep, that's what many people guessed. And if this person phoned you as a friend, John, you'd have cost them money.
2: Oh, can you imagine? What is it? Is it the shuttlecock?
5: It is the shuttlecock. Okay. I mean, you've got to look at the acceleration.
2: Yeah.
5: And the kinetic mass that's involved. And yeah, it would only be reaching that top speed for a split second, whereas an ice hockey puck would maintain a higher speed and velocity over a longer distance.
2: Yeah, it slows down very quickly, doesn't it?
5: Yes.
2: Shuttlecock, that's why I thought.
5: Have you ever played badminton with proper players?
2: Not really good players. I have played quite a bit. I love it, actually. It's a great game.
5: It is a great game, and you do get a sweat on. People don't think you do. You do get a real sweat on. And if you wanted to play badminton against a full kit WAN Kerr, then that is our Martin Johnson.
2: Oh, right.
5: He's quite competitive.
2: Is he really? Okay.
5: Sweatbands and headbands.
2: Oh, no. The goggles.
5: Maybe not the goggles.
2: That's the squash, more the squash.
5: A little bit later on, John, we're doing Odd One Out, which we've been doing with Vanessa yesterday, which is just a few questions based on which one you think is the odd one out. What tune are we playing for you today?
2: You know what? I fancied a bit of old school UB40.
5: Yes.
2: Because before they went a bit naff. You Food for Thought, please.
5: Did you go to the show?
2: No. What show?
5: When UB40 played here?
2: No, I didn't.
5: It was incredible.
2: Really?
5: A young singer that's involved. I actually did an interview with UB40.
2: Oh, wow.
5: And if you want to go back a little bit, I did the DJing beforehand.
2: Wow, fantastic.
5: At the Rockout. It was really, really nice.
2: Oh, how cool.
5: It wasn't, though, because I don't like being front and centre. And they plonked me front and centre on the stage.
2: Wow.
5: So I put my comfort hat on and just got on with it.
2: Well done.
5: Hope for the best.
2: Well done for you, yeah.
5: So UB40, we'll play some Food for Thought in a moment or two. If anybody else wants to tune play for them, or if anybody else, 621-52-5000. This is The Lunchbox with John Baker and Stephen Stepslow through until 1 p.m. on 93.3 FM.
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0: Tom Einarsson bursting into the studio wearing a cagoule as if he might be afraid of there being some rain in the studios. And it is possible because he is prepared for every eventuality. 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Harry Styles, season 2, Weight Loss. Now, we all know that the Tap has been out to see Harry Styles a number of times and has got ourselves on even more lists. Unfortunately, the management are aware of her whereabouts at all times. Meredith has texted in to say that she calls BS on the speed of the shuttlecock and had to put cock in capital letters because, you know, Meredith. Hockey puck is faster. I dated a guy, she says, who lost 2 front teeth due to hockey, not a badminton injury. Yeah, but that's not the point. The fastest ever speed recorded was by the shuttlecock, not the hockey puck. Don't take it up with me. Take it up with Guinness World Records.
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0: Played this a few weeks ago and I forgot all about it, even though it made me cry on repeat. Amble with Moral Victory. If you want some feels, this is where you get them. And John's request for UB40 is next.

0: Amble and Moral Victory, one of my favourite tunes of this year thus far.
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0: UB40's Food for Thought, as selected by John Baker. Followed up by this one from Jess Glynn. Don't be so hard on yourself. And I'm going to be hard on myself right now because Sam has just messaged in to tell me news I did not know. A band that I've been blabbing on about for a long time, having loved their song so much, Amble, in the track Moral Victory that I played earlier on in the show today. They're supporting Dermot Kennedy tomorrow at the Rock Owl as promoted by Den Atelier. I was oblivious. And if you like a band as much as I say I do, it's based on one song really, you should know their whereabouts. So yeah, if you are going to Dermot Kennedy's show tomorrow and you enjoyed Amble with Moral Victory, make sure you get there early to make sure that you do indeed see one of the biggest acts coming out of Ireland right now. I'm so excited that I just can't hide it, basically, and I'm going to have to get somebody along to the show to get me some merch along as well. We'll see if we can get a last-minute phoner in on the studio airwaves here as well to get an interview or at least an idea stinger, maybe even some merchandise as a competition prize. This is Jaguar Sun with Flutter.
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4: It's 11:31 and time for us to get into the nitty-gritty of the traffic details. We'll start with a speed check this morning in Junglinster on the Rue de la Gare. Two for this afternoon, one in Niederfühlen on the N15 and one in Celeuvre on the Rue d'Esch. In terms of the roadways, out on the CR168 between Eschburgart and Schifflange, the CR170, both sides of the causeway, 6 minutes worth of delays. On the N7 through the roundabout for Erpeldange, the N27, the Voie Express 7 and the A7, at least 8 minutes worth of delays. On the A3 currently between Berchem and Livonge, we're experiencing minor delays of about 2 or 3 minutes. On the N5 between the French border and the N5F, 4 or 5 minutes worth of delays. And on the N15 between Ettelbruck, the Rue Zinnen and the roundabout for Deich, speeds at single figures and upwards of 5 minutes worth of waiting time. Please head to rtltoday.lu/mobility for all other details.
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1: The heartbeat

If the sounds of those snares don't instantly recall Kiefer Sutherland, Jason Patrick, Corey Haim, Corey Feldman, the name Nanook and Star, then you've clearly never seen The Lost Boys. Lou Gramm, Lost in the Shadows. Now this track makes up part of the OST for one of the classic films of the 80s. It is a featured soundtrack on the most recent episode of Screen Time, which you can catch on RTL Play and every Sunday at 3 p.m. Reviews, features, the Kinopolis charts, movie news, streaming news, gaming news, and a show tunes episode. So much packed into 1 hour. Plus, cinema tickets given away each week too. If you're looking into your box of noodles and worried that they're worms, it might just be Kiefer Sutherland playing a trick on you. Now, soon to be headed to Rockall Artemis. The track a couple of years back, I Like the Way You Kiss Me, went absolutely mental on the tinterwebs. I think a better description would be viral. Tickets available for that show on rockall.lu. It's a quarter before noon, at which point John Baker is back in the studio with the latest in the news. 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

May is a very expensive month for my family, being that my youngest has a birthday, I have a birthday, and my wife has a birthday too, and that birthday is today. So Pins, the Mins features, this one's for you.

some frou-frou in there. Some Imogen Heap too. Montaigne and Talking Shit. Before that it was Gimme, Chomping at the Bit.

0: We got in touch with the management of Amble. We're going to get an interview sorted out before they take to the stage ahead of Dermot Kennedy at the Rock Alice, promoted by Den Atelier tomorrow. I am excited. We're working out the logistics of where that might actually take place. The interview, that is. I think Sam Steen might get the chance to call him in the morning, or it could be later on in the day. We will see what happens. 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
3: It's 12 noon and John has the details.
4: Good afternoon. Here is your latest RTL Today news. Prime Minister Luke Frieden is scheduled to deliver the annual State of the Nation address at 2pm today, outlining the government's general policy direction. Lawmakers will tomorrow have the opportunity to respond to the statements made by Frieden during discussions set for both 9am and 2pm. The full speech, including English translations, will be streamed on RTL Today from 2 o'clock onwards. Former LSAP Minister Dan Kirsch has sharply criticised Prime Minister Luke Frieden, demanding his resignation if upcoming tripartite talks fail. Kirsch urged immediate government action on rising unemployment, affordable housing guarantees and middle-class tax reforms. Amnesty International and the Committee for a Just Peace have questioned Luxembourg's financial links to Israel during a Monday conference. Speakers criticised the CSSF's approval of Israeli government bonds, arguing they support international law violations. Policymakers face calls to pass stricter laws holding the financial sector accountable. In other news, US police are investigating a deadly shooting yesterday at the Islamic Center of San Diego as a hate crime. Two teenage gunmen killed three men outside the mosque complex before committing suicide in a nearby car. One shooter left a suicide note detailing racial pride, and hate speech was found on a weapon. The European Union hopes to finalise last July's US trade pact today to avoid threatened 15% tariffs. Donald Trump is demanding a completion by the 4th of July, expressing growing impatience over European text approval delays. The 27-nation bloc is working to nail down the final version immediately to prevent severe trade penalties. Vladimir Putin will arrive in Beijing today for talks with his Chinese counterpart and his longtime good friend Xi Jinping, intended to show their ties are unshakable days after a visit by Donald Trump. The confirmation of Putin's trip came just hours after Trump wrapped up his visit last Friday. In sports, veteran goalkeeper Manuel Neuer is set for a surprise return to Germany's World Cup squad as the number one option 2 years after announcing his international retirement, German media has reported. The German squad will be announced on Thursday. And finally, Reims has been chosen to host the start of the 2028 Tour de France, ending Luxembourg's bid for the Grand Départ. The race gets underway on the 24th of June, with the peloton still expected to pass through Luxembourg during the opening stages. For more on these stories, news, updates and much more, head on over to rtltoday.lu.
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4: Well, after a fairly bright and sunny start to the day, the clouds have moved back in and it looks like they are here to stay for the rest of the day. Although we might see the odd sunshine break, but also the odd rain shower. Temperature-wise, we will see a high of around 15 degrees. It's currently around 13. And it looks like after today, the better weather will be with us for some time.
0: Traffic happens. We have the solutions. Amy de Weber, all about your journey. RTL Today traffic info.
6: Thank you very much, John. It's 4 minutes after 12 noon. Let's have a look at the traffic situation in the Grand Duchy. Speed checks could still be operational in Junglinster on the Rue de la Gare. Definitely going to be operational this afternoon in Niederfuhlen on the N15 and in Saint-L'Œuvre on the Rue d'Esch. In terms of the roadways themselves, on the N6 through Capellen and the roundabout entryway into Capellen, speeds at single figures, 5 minutes worth of delays. In the city, on the M3A between the Pont-Jean-Pierre-Boucle and the N2, 3-4 minutes worth of delays. On the N7 through Ettelbruck and Schieren, upwards of 6 minutes worth of delays, and on the N4 out by Eschburgart and Lalonge, upwards of 4 minutes worth of delays. On the N31 between the CR186 and Livonche, then we have 3 or 4 minutes worth of delays. Finally, on the N15 between Ettelbruck, the Rue Zinnen, and the roundabout for Deich, we have speeds at single figures and 10 minutes plus of waiting time. Please head to rtltoday.lu/mobility for all other details.
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6: John.
4: Yes, Steps.
6: You're saying that the clouds are going to be intermittent, or you're saying they're going to be there fully?
4: Well, it's a bit all over the place, unfortunately. So it's going to be cloudy pretty much generally, but we will have some sunshine and there's a risk of rain. So pretty much what it's been the last few days.
6: Now, are you fearing there's going to be a rain on your parade this evening?
4: Oh, I am fearing that, yes. There generally is, isn't it? Spurs, Chelsea, it's never the best.
6: This is for listeners who aren't aware. John is a hard-wearing, long-time fan of Tottenham Hotspur.
4: I am.
6: My son also is, and tonight is a precarious precipice to be on.
4: It is. 45 years, I think, I've been supporting them.
6: 45?
4: Yeah, I remember it was the first... back in the old days when it was Match of the Day, there was only one match. The day that my dad eventually let me stay up on the Saturday to watch it, that's why, and it was Tottenham playing.
6: Yeah.
4: So I was probably about 9 or 10.
6: And that's why you chose them, was it?
4: That's it.
6: And you've stuck with them ever since?
4: I have. My dad was the lead supporter, so he wasn't best pleased. But I sort of, that was the days of Glenn Hoddle, Ricky Villa, Ozzy Ardiles, etc. I went, yeah, that'll do me. I quite like them. He said, no. Leeds. No, absolutely not.
6: Well, they're not doing too bad this season.
4: I could switch.
6: Yeah. Calvert-Lewin is a handsome fella as well.
4: He is, yeah.
6: I think he's a housewife's favourite, right?
4: I think so. He's a good-looking boy.
6: Yeah. Right, let's get into some odd one out, John. Now, this was put to Vanessa yesterday. She got most of them, but not all of them. So which is the odd one out of these? It's fairly easy. Okay. Billie Eilish, Olivia Rodrigo, Lorde, or Bruce Springsteen? Now, it's not what you think.
4: I can imagine it would be that easy with Oh, no. Would it be Lorde? Because there's more than one in the group?
6: No, it is as obvious as you think, but not just purely down to the fact that Bruce Springsteen happens to be a lot
4: a
6: older.
4: A guy, yeah, as well.
6: Yeah.
4: Yeah, I would have gone for Lorde, no?
6: No, it's just different generation and different style.
4: Oh, okay.
6: Out of these ones, we've got Rocky, Raging Bull, Creed, and Fast and Furious 7. Which is your one out, John?
4: Fast and Furious 7.
6: Because?
4: Not boxing.
6: Yes, hey. John, absolutely. Which is the odd one out of these? ABBA, AHA, Ace of Base, or the Rolling Stones? And it's not that they all begin with A, apart from the Rolling Stones.
4: The Stones.
6: Because?
4: The others are all Swedish, aren't they?
6: Scandinavian.
4: Or Scandinavian.
6: Yeah, okay, well done. Okay. Out of these ones then, Home Alone, Elf, Die Hard, and The Shawshank Redemption.
4: Shawshank Redemption.
6: Because?
4: It's not a Christmas movie.
6: It's not a Christmas movie. We have to tell Sam Steen this.
4: Exactly.
6: He still denies that Die Hard is a Christmas movie.
4: Oh, Sam, come on.
6: I mean, he plays Christmas songs pretty much from February through.
4: He does. I know, he started them really early.
6: Yeah. This is the last one then for you. Odd one out. Prince, Stevie Wonder, Lionel Richie, or Eminem?
4: Eminem. Is he white? That's it. Because he's white.
6: I suppose you could say that, yeah, but it's because he's a rapper rather than a soul funk slash pop singer songwriter.
4: Yeah, also.
6: Yeah, but yeah, apart from that, that's good. The reasons. Now, we spoke off microphone, John, about this strange occurrence that's taking place at Disney.
4: Yeah. Very shocked.
6: I've been at Disney a few times. I like myself a theme park, particularly when I've gone with the boys when they were younger. Yes. Not so much now because they're older and they like to go on the more scary rides.
4: Yes, yeah.
6: And a lot of the theme parks, if we've been brutally honest, are just ways to take money out of your wallet.
4: That's very true.
6: With all of them ending in a shop.
4: Oh, yeah, and you don't want to be stopping for food, do you?
6: No. And particularly in Disney where you can buy those big turkey things and they cost a fortune.
4: Yes.
6: Like the gate. I don't know. I don't want to get myself in any litigation with the courts. But yeah, apparently people are going and scattering their loved ones' ashes at Disney.
4: I know. This is crazy, isn't it? Imagine that.
6: At Disney?
4: I don't know.
6: I can imagine going to, I don't know, like a headland in Scotland, Ireland, or
4: on somewhere. The water, somewhere beautiful, or absolutely.
6: Or someone that means something to you. And perhaps Disneyland does.
4: Yep.
6: But the staff have a code now because it's become so frequent. It doesn't say what the code is, by the way.
4: They have
6: a protocol now that they must follow. And this is because somebody took on a mascara case full of ashes onto the haunted mansion lift, opened it and started sprinkling the ashes around. And there was a real threat of an anthrax scare.
4: Oh.
6: So they closed everything down. The people that were in the lift at the time, some 30 of them, had to get stuck in there for I don't know how long. While all this was happening and people coming in hazmat suits and all sorts.
4: Oh, my
6: despite word. The protestations of the person that scattered the ashes.
4: That would be terrifying, wouldn't it? Come on.
6: I mean, imagine doing it, I don't know, let's say on Space Mountain.
4: Yeah.
6: You scatter the ashes, it goes right back into the person's face behind you.
4: It would definitely go in my face, I think.
6: Right in the time for the photo.
4: Yeah.
6: I mean, it's a bit of a maudlin subject, but where would you have your ashes scattered?
4: I don't know. I think...
6: Down by your feet right now.
4: Yeah, exactly.
6: In the studio.
4: In a minute. I want them on this side by the microphone. Just a little pot. No, I think it'd probably be on water, I guess, somewhere. You know, I wouldn't be too bothered, but somewhere on the water, I think, somewhere. You want it to wash it away, don't you?
6: I've seen these things now that you can be put inside a tree seed and a tree pod, which would be all right. But if you believe in reincarnation, you're going to get reincarnated into a mangled tree bit.
4: Exactly. Are you stuck there forever?
6: No, in my luck, I'd end up in IKEA or something as a corner unit.
4: Somebody will drop it on their way somewhere.
6: Something like that, yeah.
4: Yeah.
6: We played your tune earlier on. We've had a couple of requests in. We have managed to get in contact with the management of Amble as well, which I'm personally very excited about, opening for Dermot Kennedy. I did not know this was taking place.
4: I heard. I was listening in.
6: Sam was kind enough to message and say that this is happening. I asked him how long he'd known about it for. Quite some time. Yeah, cheers, Sam.
4: Yeah, thanks.
6: I've only been banging on about this song for weeks and even months about
4: how
6: good it is.
4: Does that mean
6: you're
4: going to go?
6: I'm not able to.
4: Oh, no.
6: And if I had have known in advance, Sam, then we would have been able to sort this out. We're going to get the interview done. We just don't know where it's going to land just yet. It's either going to be with me, with Sam, or it could even be with Tom later on in the evening, depending on schedules, where the band get their sound check and everything else. They've been very good getting back to us on Instagram. I did not also know just how big they are back in Ireland.
4: Oh, wow. Okay.
6: They are enormous.
4: Okay.
6: Yeah. So this is quite a big deal.
4: Sam pretty knows them.
6: Great. We can ask that question.
4: Exactly.
6: I used to play football with you a couple of years back. Did we swap jerseys?
4: Yeah, exactly.
6: Whatever else. Anyway, 621-52-5000 if you want a tune played for you or for anybody else. 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
4: I think so.
0: The Lunchbox with Stephen Stepslow. 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

0: Justice, D-A-N-C-E, and Paul Russell's High Maintenance. We're coming back with some Last Dinner Party and the new cut from Tricky.
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Now I'm swimming, I'm moving through water, I'm singing. 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

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You've heard Tricky featuring Marta, Out of Place, and The Last Dinner Party on Your Side. This is some, not all, of Demi Lovato, Joshua Tree.

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2: Yes, a little later than scheduled. It is 12:32 and your traffic info is as follows. Again, we'll start with the speed checks in Niederfuhlen on the N15 and in Salerve on the Rue d'Esch. In terms of the roadways, we've got 11 pieces right now on the N56 through the Place de la Gare and the Eglise Zude. We're looking at 3 or 4 minutes worth of delays. And on the CR168 from Eschbourgart and Schifflange, we've got 4 or 5 minutes worth of delays. On the N31 through Bettenburg West and Burange, 5 minutes worth of delays. Minor delays currently on the A3 between Berchem and Livange, and on the N6 between Capellen and Windhof. On the A7 between Waldhof and Grunewald, 3 or 4 minutes worth of delays. And on the N7 through Ettelbruck, the Voie Express and the A7, at least 7 minutes worth of delays. Finally, on the N15 through Ettelbruck, the Rue Zinnen and the roundabout for Deich, at least 10 minutes worth of delays and speeds at single figures. Updates throughout the rest of today, please head to rtltoday.lu/mobility for all other details that may help you plan your journey accordingly.
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0: tunes not linked by name intentionally. Total Tommy, Pretty Little Mouth. We played that one yesterday, and this is Tom A. Smith, Put on a Record, Tommy. Feel like it, honey. Put on a record. Which Aidan suggests sounds a little bit like Talking Heads. Yeah, it does. But that's no bad thing.
1: All right.
0: Couple of pop star tunes from separated by 25 years. Britney Spears and Licky Lee.

Sam Fender with The Treadmill. Much of the team downstairs scoffing away like pigs at a trough. Lucy G up in 12 minutes' time. It'll be the afternoon session from 1 until 3 p.m. At which point, the power hands over to Tom Aneson and his moustache, which, if we believe the theory of Samson, if we pin him down and shave it off, he'll be absolutely weak. Weak as. Wet leg. Shay Long.

This song would have featured on New Noise had we had New Noise 5 years previous, released in 2021. Wet Leg and Shay Long. A new episode of New Noise will be on air from 9 p.m. this evening. Brand new tunes for the full hour, before which it is the Lisa Burke Show from 8 until 9, an hour of power, counting backwards from 7 until 8. We're handing over to Lucy in a moment. This is Night Swimming, Poison Berry, and Years with King. I'll see you tomorrow with some new The Lunchbox stuff. Be good and all that. See ya.

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0: It's time for the 1 o'clock news.
1: Prime Minister Luke Frieden is scheduled to deliver the annual State of the Union address at 2 p.m. today, outlining the government's general policy direction. Lawmakers will tomorrow have the opportunity to respond to the statements made by Frieden during discussions set for both 9 a.m. and 2 p.m. The full speech, including English translations, will be streamed on RTL today from 2 o'clock onwards. Former LSAP Minister Dan Kirsch has sharply criticised Luke Frieden, demanding his resignation if upcoming tripartite talks fail. Kirsch urged immediate government action on rising employment, affordable housing guarantees and middle-class tax reforms. Amnesty International and the Committee for a Just Peace questioned Luxembourg's financial links to Israel during a Monday conference. Speakers criticised the CSSF's approval of Israel government bonds, arguing they support international law violations. Policymakers face calls to pass stricter laws holding the financial sector accountable. In international news, US police are investigating a deadly Monday shooting at the Islamic Center of San Diego as a hate crime. Two teenage gunmen killed three men outside the mosque complex before committing suicide in a nearby car. One shooter left a suicide note detailing racial pride and hate speech was found on a weapon. The European Union hopes to finalise last July's US trade pact today to avoid threatening 15% tariffs. Donald Trump is demanding completion by the 4th of July, expressing growing impatience over European text approval delays. The 27-nation bloc is working to nail down the final version immediately to prevent severe trade penalties. And Vladimir Putin has arrived in Beijing today for talks with his Chinese counterpart and his longtime good friend Xi Jinping, intending to show their ties are unshakable days after a visit by Donald Trump. The confirmation of Putin's trip came just hours after Trump wrapped up his visit last Friday. In sports, veteran goalkeeper Manuel Neuer is set for a surprise return to Germany's World Cup squad as the number one option 2 years after announcing his international retirement, German media has reported. The German squad will be announced on Thursday. And finally, Reims has been chosen to host the start of the 2028 Tour de France, ending Luxembourg's bid for the Grand Départ. The race would get underway on the 24th of June, with the peloton still expected to pass through Luxembourg during the opening stage. For more on these stories, news, updates and much more, head over to rtltoday.lu. And looking at the weather now, after a fairly bright and sunny start to the day, the clouds have moved back across and it looks like they are here to stay for the rest of it. Although we might see the odd sunshine break, while also the odd rain shower. Temperature-wise, we will see a high of around 15 degrees and it looks like after today, the better weather will be with us for a while.
0: 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On the N7 between Rempehart and Schmieda, there is a 9-minute delay, tailback of nearly 3 kilometres there. You've got 5 minutes on your journey on the N12 between Place de l'Étoile and Rollingagrund. And there are 4 minutes on the N7 between Etterbrook and Roy Express 7. 2 speed checks to be aware of this afternoon, one in Niederfühlen on the N15 and one in Salerve on Route Desch. You can stay up to date with all the latest traffic by heading to today.rtl.lu/mobility.
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0: It's Mark Ronson featuring Amy, of course, with Valerie. And we kicked off the show today with Daft Punk from their 2013 album Random Access Memories, featuring Pharrell Williams. That was Lose Yourself to Dance. Welcome to the afternoon session here on RTL Today Radio 93.3 FM. It's Lucy here with you for the next 2 hours, bringing you loads of great tunes. We've got Not a Band Yet and Hit or Miss all on the way. 621 52 5000 to get your requests and your band names in.
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Airplanes, B.O.B. featuring Hayley Williams, and you heard Kings of Leon from 2003, before that with Molly's Chambers. 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The 3rd of December they're playing at Denatelier. Tickets are still available for that. This is Portugal the Man.

0: Oh, that's lovely, isn't it? It's the latest single from Jungle, the lead and only single to be released so far from their upcoming album Sunshine, which will be out in August. We have got Not a Band on the way, not a band yet even, on the way in about 20 minutes. 61 52 5000 to get your band names in. Traffic news is up soon. I'm going to play you some Anthony Schmerich and a little message beforehand because he's coming to Luxembourg.
1: Hello, Steps. It's Anthony Schmerich here, your old friend. Now, you were one of the very first people to play my music outside of England way back in 2023. And you've been so supportive at the station since. And it's taken us 100 years, but we will be coming to Luxembourg on the 28th of May, 2026, finally. So we can talk about crisps and our lives and stories from the road and how I've survived the music industry so far. I can't wait to see you all. I can't wait to be in Luxembourg. I've never been. It's all very exciting. I hope you're all well. I imagine you'll play one of my songs next. You might not. Here's a song, anyway. I hope you like it, whoever it's by.
2: I'm Indiana Jones, you're that big polystyrene boulder. Is this what you said you'd be when you fantasised about getting older? Left lane slow, the right ones for taking over. Your ghost dog's the middle lane. I said I'd call on Thursday, but I never. Too much grind, not enough rise. I swear I

seen a pyramid. They built one in Stockport, a reincarnated insurance headquarters, now an Indian restaurant. And the possibilities are endless. If you can imagine it, it can exist. Imagine what the pharaohs could have done with a 4-day working week and a 3-finger Twix.

0: That is Obong JR with Not In Surrender on RTL Today Radio. We've got the traffic up after this.
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0: On the N7 between Erpeldange and Ettelbrook, you've got 3 to 4 minutes delay on your journey. On the N6 between Strassen and Avenue Emil Reuter, there's a 6 minute delay with a tailback of 2.5 kilometres. And on the A3 between Bersham and Livange, there's a few minutes. You've also got 4 minutes on the CR168 between Eschbogut and Schifflange. 2 speed checks this afternoon, one in Niederfuhlen on the N15 and one in Salouvre on Rue d'Esch. You can stay up to date with all of the latest traffic by heading to today.rtl.lu/mobility.
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2: You came at a bad time.

That is Huntrix from the K-pop Demon Hunter soundtrack, How It's Done, and you heard Sam Fender with Olivia Dean before that, Rein Me In. And that track is still at number 3 in the UK charts. It recently broke the record for the male-female duet with the most weeks at number 1, staying at the top for 11 weeks. And this next track also is back in the UK charts. It was used in the film Apex at the pivotal moment in the plot, resulting in a huge jump in popularity, going from 92,000 streams to 487,000 in the US during the week of the film's release in April. It's gone back into the US singles chart at number 7, making it the biggest Chemical Brothers release since Hey Boy Hey Girl in 1999. Apex was viewed over 80 million times in 10 days. It's very scary, but if you like that, watch it. This is Go.

0: 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In the style of Anton Schmerich, please.
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0: Wow. Don't tell Tony when we see him.
4: It was like he was in the room with us.
5: It was. Your Anthony Schmerich impression. Yeah. That was very good.
0: Wow.
5: Are you coming to Anthony Schmerich?
0: Not yet, no. I need to
5: get your ticket.
0: I need to get a ticket, yeah.
5: You better do.
0: Yeah.
5: You better had. Rotond.lu for tickets on that
0: one. I shall.
4: That's true.
5: Right, okay. Are you coming, Tom?
4: Of course.
5: Oh, good.
0: I think I'll get a freebie. Press pass.
5: Well, it depends if you make friends with him on the day, then he might.
0: Well, we're doing the Nabby, aren't we?
5: We are going to do Nabby, yeah.
0: I have a little chat.
4: I can't wait for that.
0: I bet. Right, you make sure that all the stragglers don't start coming in. Oh, I want to do it. No. It's the usual crowd and that's it.
5: All right, you put the tape up around the door then.
0: Yeah.
4: Yeah.
5: Anyway, this is the part of the show where we talk about band names. We've slightly gone off topic, Anthony Schmerich topic.
4: Yeah.
5: But if you want to get your band names in, band names that aren't actual band names. These are names that you come across.
0: That should be bands.
5: That should be a great name for 61525000 is the number. Right, John, how many have you got?
0: Four.
5: Four is my lucky number.
0: Good.
5: Do you want to go first?
0: Yeah, sure, I can. Right, so I'm not overly impressed with all of these, but there we go.
5: Don't say that.
0: Tom will be off. Look.
4: My eye twitched when you said that.
0: So my first one, and we're talking about these, the app for sleeping and stuff. So Deep Sleep Continuity.
5: Oh,
4: cool.
5: Oh God, cool. I would love a bit of that.
4: Psychedelic rock.
5: Oh my God.
0: And what I thought is because what you could do is have this group, right? And then they go, maybe they do like a dance song. So is Deep Sleep Continuity high? Bit slower, Deep Sleep Continuity low.
5: Oh yeah,
0: you know, they could change it. Or normal.
5: That's a little bit like George Michael's album. Do you remember when he did that album the first disc was for the head, for the heart.
0: Oh.
5: And the second disc was for the feet. So the first disc was a bit like love songs.
0: Okay.
5: And the second was a bit more dancing.
0: Dancy.
5: Or it might have been the other way around. I can't remember.
0: Was that up there for thinking, down there for dancing?
5: Yeah.
0: There we go. Oh, that's class.
5: Exactly. Yeah.
0: That's class. My life as a 7-foot woman.
5: I love it.
0: That's great.
5: I love it so much.
0: Dear me.
5: Was that a news article?
0: It is. It's this lady, she's on a plane. She basically cannot sit down. She's 7 foot tall.
5: Lady on a plane. Bless her.
0: Lady on a plane.
5: Yeah.
0: Mm. There you go. Lady on a plane.
5: Yeah.
0: Not just a white lie.
5: Oh, that's a good John.
0: Oh, thank you. Thank
4: yeah,
0: you
4: really good. It was a bit worse than a white lie. That was a grey lie.
0: Yes. Yeah, it was actually. I wasn't sure. And then my last one is the Maldives death caves.
5: Oh, but you could be just the Mouldy death
0: caves. The Mouldy death caves as well. Yeah. Yeah. Mouldy death caves.
5: Yeah.
0: There we go. That's my lot.
4: Excellent.
0: Okay.
5: Oh, dear. Right. What have you got, Tom?
4: I've got five. And some of these, yeah. No, okay, they're not as geographical as last time. The first one here is one of my favourite bakerisms, Sunny Spells.
0: Sunny Spells.
5: Sunny Spells.
4: Yeah. I wrote it down late last week, and I've heard you say it 9 times a day since, and I keep thinking, I can't wait to say it.
0: It's been that type of weather.
4: I know.
0: Isn't it cloudy spells. With sunny spells?
4: Oh, that is true. That is true. Okay, otherwise, the Kingdom of Cellophania.
0: Oh.
5: Yes.
0: Yeah.
4: That's where I live.
0: Yeah.
4: The Pangaea Reunification Front.
0: Wow.
4: Yeah.
0: Where did that come from?
4: I don't know.
0: What's Pangaea?
4: Pangaea was the supercontinent that all other continents were.
0: See, that's not fair. He knows more than us.
5: Well,
0: it opens up a new world.
5: He reads big hard
0: books and everything. Books.
4: Yeah, and so the Pangaea Reunification Front, they're like an armed militia that are trying to put Pangaea back together. I don't know what I'm talking about.
0: It does sound like the life of Brian, doesn't it? The people's front of you, Judea.
4: Yeah.
0: Split.
4: We're the reunification front of Pangaea. So apparently this last one is a common expression in Spanish. It's manda huevos, and it means send eggs.
0: Send eggs. Oh, I got the huevos. Brilliant. That's brilliant.
4: I got the huevos. That's actually me. That's me.
5: Send very good. Eggs, nice. I liked those.
0: Yeah.
5: Okay, I've got CO2 level concerns. You might have that when you watch this band, because I don't know. Haunted painting.
4: Oh,
0: haunted
4: like
0: painting.
5: I once stayed in a cottage in Cromarty, which is very north Scotland.
0: Okay.
5: And I was convinced that this painting was like moving.
0: Was it the eyes?
5: It was the eyes following you. But it would change poses.
4: No way.
5: Yeah, and so and I had a very scary feeling in this cottage. And ooh. So anyway, haunted painting.
0: Excellent.
5: Willed boar. So it's a bit like wild boar, but it's a willed boar.
0: Yeah. Oh, nice.
5: Okay, I've got telefriend.
0: Telefriend, yeah.
5: From Meredith, I've got unpaid intern and secret Canadian.
4: Ooh.
5: I've got...
0: Are they the best type of Canadian?
4: Yeah.
0: Okay.
5: Yeah, the secret ones. We've got that competition running at the moment, the competition for to win €250 worth of vouchers.
0: Yes, I do.
5: Somebody texted in this morning and they said, it was a bus driver actually.
0: Ooh.
5: And he said, he said other things, but I took learning English on the bus.
0: Learning English on the bus.
4: Yeah.
0: Nice.
4: I like
5: his patrons who will be learning English on the bus because he listens to our radio station.
0: They put the radio on. I heard it. Yes.
4: There was someone who went into quite a large petrol station.
5: Yes.
4: And they said that RTL Today Radio was on there.
5: Yeah.
0: So, oh, wow.
4: Yeah. So this might be broadcasting in a Luxembourg.
5: Yeah. Hello, petrol people.
0: That's brilliant.
4: What's the price of diesel at the minute? Let's know. 61,525,000.
5: Very, very expensive. And I've got a couple from the... Where's the other one from Tom? Oh, and he wrote one down from Tom. Okay, I've got one from the other Tom.
4: Right.
5: Two whale bolt.
4: Jinx.
5: Yeah. Two whale bolt from...
0: He's a very random Tom, aren't they?
4: He's good.
5: That's the beauty of them. Mm. Okay, and I've got one last one. I was out on a walk the other day and something really weird happened. Right?
4: This is a very long band name.
5: It was quite early in the morning.
4: I was out on a walk
5: I was kind of like marching on. And I saw this pigeon right in the middle of the path I was walking up to. And he kind of looked at me. You know when birds do that kind of like mechanical...
0: Yes. Cock their heads.
5: Thing and he looked at me and then he cocked his head and then he kind of walked over to the bush where I couldn't see another pigeon, but another pigeon flew out onto a tree and then another pigeon flew from a tree and I was like, oh my god. So my band name is Pigeon Espionage.
4: What?
5: Well, it was just like he was a spy and he was going, she's coming now. And he walked over to the, and he told the other pigeon, and then the other pigeon flew over. And then the other pigeon flew off.
0: Go and tell the other one.
5: Go and tell the other one.
4: Conspiracy theories.
5: And you know,
4: conspiracy theory that says that birds aren't real, they're all like government drones spying on you.
5: Well,
4: that's pretty much what happened to you.
5: Exactly what happened
0: to me.
5: Yeah. And you know, I was thinking about this because it must have happened to a lot of people. It's quite a lot of bands to do. Well, there's a couple to do with pigeons. One's called the Pigeon Detectives.
0: Okay. Yeah.
5: And the other is called Just Pigeon.
0: Okay. Wow.
5: So I'm going to play you a track by Just Pigeon now. It's
0: cool.
5: Not just, right. It's just called, they're just called Pigeon, right?
0: Or Pigeon Toad. No.
5: Anyway, I really love this track. I want you to really focus on the music that runs through the background of this track. Because if you like The Cure, which I know you do.
4: I do.
0: Oh, my word.
5: And I know you do.
0: Yep.
5: And if you like early Block Party, which I know you definitely do.
4: Yes, I do.
5: Then I think you'll really just listen to this. And with that in mind, this is Pigeon with Black James Dean. Thanks for coming in, guys.
0: Thank you.

0: 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Fine foods and exclusive spirits. 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
2: And here is your latest RTL Today news. Prime Minister Luke Frieden is currently delivering the annual State of the Nation address, in which he will outline the government's general policy direction. Lawmakers will tomorrow have the opportunity to respond to the statements made by Frieden during discussions set for both 9 a.m. and 2 p.m. The full speech, including English translations, will be streamed on RTL Today from 2 o'clock onwards. Former LSAP Minister Dan Kirsch has sharply criticised Prime Minister Luke Frieden, demanding his resignation if upcoming tripartite talks fail. Kirsch urged immediate government action on rising unemployment, affordable housing guarantees and middle-class tax reforms. Amnesty International and the Committee for a Just Peace have questioned Luxembourg's financial links to Israel during a conference on Monday. Speakers criticised the CSSF's approval of Israeli government bonds, arguing they support international law violations. Policymakers face calls to pass stricter laws holding the financial sector accountable. In other news, US police are treating a deadly shooting at the Islamic Center of San Diego yesterday as a hate crime. Two teenage gunmen killed three men outside the mosque complex before committing suicide in a nearby car. One shooter left a suicide note detailing racial pride and hate speech was found on a weapon. Spanish police have arrested the eldest son of Mango Clothing Empire founder Isaac Andic over his father's death during a hiking trip in December 2024. Jonathan Andic was alone with his 71-year-old father when the retail magnate plunged to his death in the Montserrat Mountains near Barcelona. And Vladimir Putin is due to arrive in Beijing today for talks with his Chinese counterpart and longtime friend Xi Jinping, intended to show their ties are unshakable in days just after a visit by Donald Trump. The confirmation of Putin's trip came just hours after Trump wrapped up his visit last Friday. Over to sports now, and veteran goalkeeper Manuel Neuer is set for a surprise return to Germany's World Cup squad as the number one option 2 years after announcing his international retirement, German media has reported. The German squad will be announced on Thursday. And finally, Reims has been chosen to host the start of the 2028 Tour de France, ending Luxembourg's bid for the Grand Départ. The race gets underway on the 24th of June, with the peloton still expected to pass through Luxembourg during the opening stages. For more on these stories, news, updates and much more, head on over to rtltoday.lu.
3: The weather is brought to you by
4: Raiffeisen, the bank that belongs to its members.
2: Well, after a fairly bright and sunny start to the day, the clouds moved back across and it looks like they are probably here to stay for the rest of the day, although we will see the odd sunshine break and also the odd rain shower. The temperature-wise, we'll see a high of around 15 degrees, but it looks like after today, the better weather will be with us for a while.
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1: On the N13 between the CR 163 and Huncherange, there is a 5 minute delay. You've got 7 minutes on the N7 between Erpeldange and Ettlebrook, and 4 minutes on the N7 between Voie Express and Ronpoint Dyche. Two speed checks this afternoon, one in Niederfeulen on the N15 and one in Salouvre on Rue d'Esch. You can stay up to date with all the latest traffic by heading to today.rtl.lu/mobility.
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0: The heartbeat of Luxembourg.

is FKA Twigs from her 2025 album Eusexia. That track is called Perfect Stranger. And you heard Adele before that with Rumour Has It from 2011. You're with Lucy on RTL Today, Radio 93.3 FM. We have The Jam on the way and some Blur as well. We're into the second half of the show, 621-52-5000 to get your requests in. I'm playing this next one for Charlotte from 2013. It's Finnish Solar with Stop and Stare.

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Now, Paul Weller, Suggs, Kevin Rowland of Dexys Midnight Runners, Sex Pistols, Glenn Matlock and Roxy Music's Andy McKay, excuse me, all came together to form a supergroup for a one-off gig to raise money for Gaza on Sunday. It was held at London Scala, with the main aid going to rebuilding maternity wards in Gaza, as well as funding mobile clinics. For more information on how to donate, you can visit www.healthworkersforpalestine.com, and the four is actually the number four. I'm going to play some jam now. This is Going Underground.

That is from their latest album, The Ballad of Darren, which came out in 2023. It's Blur with Barbaric on RTL Today Radio. We've got traffic news coming up after this. It's Wesley Joseph with Pluto Baby.

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1: On the M31 between the border of Belgium and the N804, you've got a delay of 7 minutes there, tailback of nearly 2 kilometres. On the N3 between Place de Metz and Place de la Gare, there's 4 minutes. You've got 10 minutes on the N7 between Erpeldange and the N27 Voie Express 7. And 5 minutes on the N4 between Klosterneuburg and Ludelange Nord. There are 2 speed checks in place this afternoon, one in Niederfühlen on the N15 and one in Saint-Louvre on Rue d'Esch. You can stay up to date with all of the latest traffic by heading to today.rtl.lu/mobility.
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Kooks with Sofa Song, and you heard the Specials before that from 1979 with Gangsters. You're with Lucy on RTL Today Radio 93.3 FM. We have got some new Block Party and some new Nia Archives on the way before John's Hit or Miss towards the end of the show. But next up, I'm going to play some Green Day, because Green Day are co-producing a film which has been in the works since early last year. It follows three friends who embark on a road trip in the mistaken belief that they have secured a Green Day support slot at a New Year's Eve show. The events of the film are inspired by the group's real life adventures on the road before their breakthrough album Dookie in 1994. And it's called Nimrods, in reference to their 1997 album Nimrod. It'll be released in US cinemas on the 14th of August. So I'm going to play you the breakthrough single from the breakthrough album. Can you guess what it is? It's this.

That is new Near Archives. It's called Boys in Blue. And I think that was Meredith's pick of the week on New Noise, which is a show that airs every day between 9 and 10 p.m. on Monday to Friday, and then between 10 and 11 on Friday. Monday to Thursday, sorry. And then it's 9 till 10 on Friday. And that is a whole hour dedicated to new music. And on Monday, it's always the host picks and the venue picks. So it's the music that we have been listening to. I think that was Meredith's one on Monday. I'm going to play you the new Bloc Party single now. We're just going to play it till you like it. The new album is coming out on the 11th of September. This is the lead single from it. This is Bloc Party coming on strong.

playing that one for Rachel. It's Regard with Ride It on RTL Today Radio. We have got four more tracks left of the afternoon session today, just over 10 minutes, one of which is the Hit or Miss, which I'll play just before the end of the show. This is new from Cyril and Wiz Khalifa. It's called That's Her.

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Georgia Smith on RTL Today Radio 93.3 FM with Don't Leave. Dermot Kennedy will be here tomorrow night. He'll be at the Rock Hall. Tickets are still available for that. I'm going to play you a track now by him. This is a cover of Taylor Swift's Anti-Hero by Dermot Kennedy. See what we think about this.

0: have to cut you short a bit there, Dermot, because we have got an important thing to do now. It's the hit or miss. Are you ready, guys?
1: Yes. Of course.
0: So, Dermot Kennedy with Anti-Hero, Taylor Swift cover. This is the part of the show where I play John, usually, but now I can play it to Tom as well.
1: That's
0: because
1: true, actually, yeah.
0: Tom's show starts...
2: Oh, you just can't keep out, can
0: an
2: you?
0: An hour no. earlier.
2: This is our yeah. time. Yeah. See?
3: I'm butting in.
0: Anyway, John usually shouts down the mic. What'd you shout?
2: Oh, you know, you didn't.
3: Yeah. That's true. He does do that on my show as well.
2: All the time.
0: Yeah. Oh, with his sunny spells. Okay, so what are you going to give this, guys?
2: Rishon.
3: Oh.
2: Rishon.
3: Yeah.
0: We need a bit of sun for this though, right?
2: Mate, this is... Yeah. You weren't even a twinkle in the milkman's eye, were you, in this game? Excuse
0: me. Well, yeah, it was 80s.
2: 80s, about 82, was it 83?
3: Twinkle in the milkman's eye.
0: Anyway, what are you getting?

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1: And here is your latest RTL Today news. Former LSAP Minister Dan Kirsch has sharply criticised Prime Minister Luke Frieden, demanding his resignation if upcoming tripartite talks fail. Kirsch urged immediate government action on rising unemployment, affordable housing guarantees and middle-class tax reforms. Prime Minister Luke Frieden is delivering the annual State of the Nation's address just a little while ago, in which he outlined the government's general policy direction. Lawmakers will tomorrow have the opportunity to respond to the statements made by Frieden during discussions set for both 9 a.m. and 2 p.m. Amnesty International and the Committee for a Just Peace have questioned Luxembourg's financial links to Israel during a conference yesterday. Speakers criticised the CSSF's approval of Israeli government bonds, arguing they support international law violations. Policymakers face calls to pass stricter laws holding the financial sector accountable. In international news, the World Health Organization has voiced concerns about the scale and speed of an Ebola outbreak in the Democratic Republic of Congo, which has killed an estimated 131 people, declaring the surge of the highly contagious hemorrhagic fever an international health emergency, warning it could be lengthy and calling for an emergency meeting on the crisis. U.S. police are treating a deadly shooting at the Islamic Center of San Diego yesterday as a hate crime. Two teenage gunmen killed three men outside the mosque complex before committing suicide in a nearby car. One shooter left a suicide note detailing racial pride, and hate speech was found on a weapon. Spanish police have arrested the eldest son of Mango clothing empire founder Isaac Andic over his father's death during a hiking trip in December 2024. Jonathan Andic was alone with his 71-year-old father when the retail magnate plunged to his death in the Montserrat Mountains near Barcelona. In sports, Liverpool defender Andy Robertson and Aston Villa captain John McGinn are among the players named today by manager Steve Clarke in Scotland's first World Cup final squad for 28 years. And finally, Reims has been chosen to host the start of the 2028 Tour de France, ending Luxembourg's bid for the Grand Départ. The race gets underway on the 24th of June, with the peloton still expected to pass through Luxembourg during the opening stages. For more on these stories, news, apps, updates and much more, head on over to rtltoday.lu.
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1: Well, after the fairly bright and sunny start we had this morning, the clouds have moved back in and it looks like they're going to be here to stay for the rest of the day, although we might see the odd sunshine break while also the odd rain shower. Temperature-wise, we're going to see a high of around 15 degrees and it looks like after today, the better weather will be with us for a while.
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0: 4 minutes past three, we are back on the N5 between the Dibbach roundabout down the N13 and towards Schöweiler. A slight build up there, 4 to 5 minutes worth of delay. Otherwise, a 10-minute jam right now on the N15 between the Rue Zinnen in Ettelbrück and the Deich roundabout in Ettelbrück. That's 10 minutes. Two speed checks active this afternoon as well. The first in Niederfeulen on the N15, the second in Solevre on the Rue Desch. For everything else and to stay up to date wherever you are, you could also just check out today.rtl.lu/mobility.
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1: Seven minutes past 3. I had to make sure that I didn't burp there, John Baker. That would have
2: been... Well done, you.
1: Yeah, good, strong way to start the show. Yeah. No, don't worry, I'll burp when the microphone is off. We have a lot of things going on, not just at the station.
2: Yes, kind of busy.
1: For the show, just in the last couple of hours, mm-hmm. I've arranged for a couple of very cool people to swing by the studio,
2: yeah.
1: or phone into the studio, actually. Tomorrow, let me get my story straight here.
2: Yes.
1: We are getting a quick phone call from the lead guitarist and singer of Amble, the Irish folk outfit who are supporting Dermot Kennedy tomorrow night when he plays here in Luxembourg at the Rock Hall.
2: Yep.
1: So we're going to speak to them at 3:30. We're going to get an insight into...
2: Steps is going to be gutted, huh?
1: I know.
2: He's a big fan.
1: Steps loves Amble to bits. Should we actually, after this, play that Amble
2: yes.
1: track that Steps is obsessed with? Let's do it. Moral Victory coming right up. After that, Dermot Kennedy. You can catch them tomorrow night together on stage at Rock Hall. We gave away tickets to that as well. They flew off the shelf, didn't they?
2: I can imagine, yeah.
1: Right?
2: Yeah, absolutely.
1: So that is at 3:30. Then at 6:30, local Luxembourgish indie rock outfit Sleepy Donkeys are coming into the studio. We're going to talk to them about their latest single. It's called Sexy Aliens.
2: Yeah, okay. Yep.
1: And so we're going to talk to them. And I don't know, I love talking to bands when they've just started out and they've just started releasing music.
2: Especially local bands, eh?
1: You know what
2: great.
1: I mean?
2: Yeah. Cool. So, promoting these guys, that's cool.
1: Exactly that. So we're going to listen to that together live for the first time with some members of the band in the studio.
2: Yeah.
1: It's going to be great fun, I think.
2: Yeah, that's going to be cool.
1: On Friday, we have something else lined up for you. So Disco Express is a night that they're putting on at the Gute Willen on Friday. Four DJs playing a disco-themed night. And we're going to have Rice Krispie and Tom.
2: That's a great name.
1: It's a brilliant name, isn't it? And we're going to talk about not just the vibe of the event and what sort of music you can expect, whether they expect you to wear like platform shoes with goldfish in them.
2: Yeah, when you say disco, are we talking 70s disco? I mean, what are we talking?
1: John
2: Travolta.
1: That's such a pertinent question that we have to dig deep into, don't we? We will probably also be giving away tickets to that either on Thursday or Friday. I'm still figuring that bit out.
2: Okay.
1: But if you're interested in that, if you hear that and you think, man, that sounds cool, actually.
2: Yeah.
1: Stay tuned for that. That is happening either Thursday or Friday. I can't tell you much more than that, to be honest. But we'll be giving away tickets to that too.
2: Easy.
1: There's a Luxembourgish actor who just got cast in an A24 film, actually, Duncan Hodgkinson. And I've been in touch with him. I found his, he got in touch with us and I found his email and I shot him a message. He probably going to swing by the show at some point. Talk about what it's like to be an actor based in Luxembourg, what it's like to get cast in an A24 film. I'm not sure how much I can tell you about that.
2: Okay.
1: So we'll just let Duncan do the talking, I think, towards the end of this month.
2: Okay, brilliant.
1: In other words, I just arranged for loads of really cool people to drop by the show and tell us about all the cool things they're doing.
2: It's amazing.
1: You know what I mean?
2: Yeah, so much going on.
1: I think for today's show, I think we're just going to, just cruise
2: relax
1: on.
2: A bit,
1: you know what I mean?
2: Yeah.
1: We'll be with you until 7 p.m. with news, weather and traffic every half hour. Loads of great tunes, including Amble and Dermot Kennedy coming your way right now, playing at Rock Hall tomorrow, and maybe something you would like to hear. Send us a message at 621-525-000 on WhatsApp. Send us your requests. You could even send a dedication. I love doing those.
2: Yes.
1: So with all that being said, I hope you've been taking notes because the calendar is stuffed. Mm-hmm. Here is Amble now with Moral Victory, a song which we have been loving here around the station. Stay tuned.
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Amble there with Moral Victory on 93.3 FM. You can catch them literally tomorrow night here in Luxembourg at Rock Hall from 7 PM onwards, because they'll be opening for Dermot Kennedy. Here he is with Turnstile. Stay tuned, a few more tunes for you before the next news update at 3:30.

on RTL Today Radio. It's getting real country around here. That is Casey Musgraves with Horses and Divorces. That features Miranda Lambert. I've got something slightly different for you, also quite similar in its own way, maybe. Florence and the Machine now with Spectrum, Say My Name. And then one more track before the news.

Florence and the Machine there with Spectrum, and then in brackets, Say My Name. I've got one more track for you and no ticket giveaway for you today on 93.3 FM, I'm afraid. John Baker laughs at that. Now,

0: We are giving away tickets to see Puggy tomorrow, that Belgian pop rock trio that come from all different sorts of corners of Europe, really. They're great fun. Stay tuned for that tomorrow. And then on Friday, we're giving away tickets to Anthony Schmierek. More on that in a bit, though. Here is MIA with Paper Planes.
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0: I hate to interrupt, but it is 3:30 p.m.
1: And here are the latest RTL Today headlines. Speaking with RTL Radio this morning, former LSAP Minister Dan Kirsch criticised the timing of the State of the Nation address, calling for action on housing, tax reform and unemployment, and said Prime Minister Luke Frieden should resign if the tripartite talks fail. Speakers at a conference organised by Amnesty International Luxembourg and the Committee for a Just Peace in the Middle East have questioned whether Luxembourg's financial centre could be indirectly helping to fund violations of international law through Israeli bonds and other financial links to Israel. Former EU Commissioner and CSV politician Vivian Reding, who was instrumental in ending roaming charges in Europe, is set to receive the European Merit Award in Strasbourg. Iran's army has warned it would open new fronts against the United States if it resumes attacks after President Donald Trump said he had held off launching a new offensive in the hopes of striking a deal. And Spanish police have arrested the eldest son of Mango Clothing Empire founder Isaac Andich over his father's death during a hiking trip in December 2024. For more on these stories, all the latest news and so much more, check out rtltoday.lu. Weather now and mainly cloudy with sunny spells and a chance of some showers for the rest of the day, and the temperature is currently around 14 degrees.
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0: And at 3:32, we're seeing a slight build-up now across more roads across Luxembourg, starting on the N5 between the Dibach roundabout along the N13 and towards Schöweiler. We are down to a 4 to 5 minute wait there. On our old friend, the A3, heading down south to Dudelange, you'll be delayed by 5 minutes, but that's only going to increase as the afternoon goes on, to be honest. On the N1 between the CR143 and Grevemacher West, a 10-minute delay and a 10-minute delay on the N15 between the Rue Zinnen in Ettelbruck and the Deich roundabout in Ettelbruck. Two speed checks that are active this afternoon. The first one is in Niederfeulen on the N15, the second one in Solevre on the Rue Desch. As for everything else, and to stay up to date wherever you are, check out today.rtl.lu/mobility.
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0: It's the beautiful south now with a lovely track from 1996. This is Rotterdam or Anywhere off their great album, Blue is the Colour.

0: It's nearly 20 to 4 on RTL Today Radio on 93.3 FM. That is my favourite Harry Styles tune. If you're a long-time listener, you should know that by now. I suppose you're listening to Drive with me, Tom Einarsson. And if you want to get in touch, 621-525-1000 on WhatsApp. I'm not giving away any tickets, I'm afraid, but more than happy to play most any request. Just nothing weird, please.
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0: Quarter to four, that is the unbelievably good Salt. That's S-A-U-L-T with a track called T-H. The intro to that is very long, so I do sometimes cut that just so I can go smoothly straight into the next song. Before that, we heard Jungle with Back on 74. I'm kind of feeling a total vibe shift though right now on RTL Today Radio. Here is Supertramp with It's Raining Again. I'm hoping by playing this that this will be the last time that I have to play this on radio for a hot minute. The weather forecast looks amazing over the weekend. We might be touching 30 degrees in the next week or so. So here's hopefully the last time that I can play this song for a hot minute.
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0: Maybe I'm jinxing it. I don't know.

Supertramp with It's Raining Again. Hopefully the last time I get slash have to play that for a hot minute. I mean, we are looking at 30 plus degrees. Even after the weekend, it just looks like from tomorrow onwards, or maybe Thursday, it's going to be really, really nice weather. 30 degrees on Monday and Tuesday and Wednesday, but you can't trust it that far ahead. Saturday, though, looks like it's going to be a total scorcher. 28 degrees. I'm going to walk around in shorts and feel very sorry for myself. I'm going to get so sunburnt that when you look at the live stream, you're going to think that I should see a doctor. Anyway, the Lemon Twigs now. 2 or 3.

0: 5 minutes to four now. That is not a band from the 60s, by the way. The Lemon Twigs just released a new album. They're relatively young dudes as well. Their new album, Look For Your Mind, came out on May 8th. That is literally 11 days ago. If you like the sound of that, I would definitely suggest checking that out. And I would also definitely suggest staying tuned because we've got the news coming again at 4 p.m. But first, here's one of Billie Eilish's most beautiful tracks.
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0: And there wasn't a dry eye in the house, and not in the studio either. That is a lovely tune.
1: Gorgeous, isn't it?
0: Yeah, that was Billie Eilish with Birds of a Feather. Now, coming up today on RTL Today Radio on 93.3 FM, we'll be with you until 7 p.m. with news, traffic, weather every half hour. Then from 7 to 8, it's non-stop music. It's an hour of power. Then we've got the Lisa Burke Show launching at 8 p.m. sharp. Tonight's special guest is Robert De Groot. Then, if your playlist needs an update, you should listen in from 9 to 10 p.m. because it's another edition of New Noise brought to you by Step Slow. You might not love every song, but that's sort of the point. You might discover something new there. Coming up right now, however, it's 4 p.m.
2: The weather is brought to you by
3: Raiffeisen, the bank that belongs to its members.
1: Well, the weather for today is after a very bright start and sunny start to the day, the clouds have moved back in and they're here to stay for the rest. Although we might see the odd sunshine break while also the odd rain shower. Temperature-wise, we will see a high of around 15 degrees. And the good news is that it looks like after today, better weather will be with us for a while.
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0: Ah, I love doing a misclick. Anyway, here's the traffic. Then we'll get back to the news, if you don't mind, John. It's 15 minutes on the A3 between Livange and Dudelange with nearly 5 kilometres worth of tailback. 10 minutes on the N1 between the CR143 and Grevenmacher. If you're on the N5 between the Dippach roundabout and Springkange, expect to be delayed by 5 to 6 minutes. It's 5 minutes between the Court d'Aiche in Luxembourg City and over the Viaduc Bridge, that's the Pont Viaduc. And lastly, a 7 minute delay on the A1 between Grunewald and Ham. Two speed checks to be aware of this afternoon in Niederfeulen on the N15 and in Solœuvre on the Rue d'Esch. For everything else, check out today.rtl.eu/mobility, and now you get the news.
1: Well, here is your latest RTL Today news. Good afternoon, I'm John Baker. Former LSAP Minister Dan Kirsch has sharply criticised Prime Minister Luke Frieden, demanding his resignation if upcoming tripartite talks fail. Kirsch also urged for immediate government action on rising unemployment, affordable housing guarantees and middle-class tax reforms. Prime Minister Luke Frieden has delivered the annual State of the Nation address a little earlier, in which he outlined the government's general policy direction. Lawmakers will tomorrow have the opportunity to respond to the statements made by Frieden during discussions set for both 9 a.m. and 2 p.m. Amnesty International and the Committee for a Just Peace have questioned Luxembourg's financial links to Israel during a conference yesterday. Speakers criticised the CSSF's approval of Israeli government bonds, arguing they support international law violations. Policymakers face calls to pass stricter laws, holding the financial sector accountable. In other news, the World Health Organization has voiced concerns about the scale and speed of an Ebola outbreak in the Democratic Republic of Congo, which has killed an estimated 131 people, declaring the surge of the highly contagious hemorrhagic fever an international health emergency, warning it could be lengthy and calling for an emergency meeting on the crisis. U.S. police are treating a deadly shooting at the Islamic Center of San Diego yesterday as a hate crime. Two teenage gunmen killed three men outside the mosque complex before committing suicide in a nearby car. One shooter left a suicide note detailing racial pride and hate speech was found on a weapon. Spanish police have arrested the eldest son of Mango clothing empire founder Isaac Andish over his father's death during a hiking trip in December 2024. Jonathan Andish was alone with his 71-year-old father when the retail magnet plunged to his death in the Montserrat Mountains near Barcelona. Into sports now, and Liverpool defender Andy Robertson and Aston Villa captain John McGinn were among the players named today by manager Steve Clarke in Scotland's first World Cup final squad for 28 years. And finally, Bangladesh are 3 wickets away from a famous Test series win at home after spinner Tahul Islam took 4 for 113 to rattle Pakistan despite a rearguard by the opposition batters. Pakistan ended day 4 on 316 for 7, needing another 120 21 runs for victory in what would be a record chase of 437 on the fifth and final day in Sylhet. For more on these stories, news and updates and much more, head on over to rtltoday.lu.
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0: It's gonna happen.
1: Yes.
0: It's gonna happen. It's live radio. That is not the first time that's happened. What happens is I misclick and I just end the news bit that we talk over. And then we went straight into weather, but we managed to...
1: I don't think anyone noticed.
0: No, I don't think so. You might have noticed.
1: Just don't highlight it, whatever you do.
0: I know, right. I'm not gonna highlight it by talking about it a little bit. I'm not gonna highlight the fact that you might have heard me swear.
1: Oh.
0: Yeah, sorry. I am very sorry if you did hear that. I'll make it up to you. 621-525-1000 on WhatsApp. If you want to request a song, if you're very hurt by that, shoot that my way. 621-525-1000. Here is Billy Corgan in his own words. I think when Steps spoke to him with his track Today after that Balu Brigada, which I've been listening to a lot. Stay tuned. The next news will be much smoother.
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5: Hello, this is William Patrick Corgan from the Smashing Pumpkins. I once famously wrote a song called Today, and we're listening to Today Radio. How fortuitous.

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Tempest City there with Self Aware. This, however, is a recent discovery of mine when I put together my Friday night edition of New Noise. Every Friday between 10 and 11 p.m. This is JW Francis. Track's called Jeffrey. After that, some Francis of Delirium.

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Francis of Delirium there from Luxembourg on RTL Today Radio. If you like the sound of that, that was the track It's a Beautiful Life of their upcoming album Run Run Pure Beauty. If you like the sound of that, you should definitely check out the album release party that Jana, aka Francis of Delirium, is

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1: And here are the latest RTL Today headlines. Speaking with RTL Radio this morning, former LSAP Minister Dan Kirsch criticised the timing of the State of the Nation address, called for action on housing, tax reform and unemployment, and said Prime Minister Luke Frieden should resign if the tripartite talks fail. Speakers at a conference organised by Amnesty International Luxembourg and the Luxembourg Committee for a Just Peace in the Middle East questioned whether Luxembourg's financial centre could be indirectly helping to fund violations of international law through Israeli bonds and other financial links linked to Israel. Former EU Commissioner and CSV politician Viviane Reding, who was instrumental in ending roaming charges in Europe, is set to receive the European Merit Award in Strasbourg. The World Health Organization has voiced concern about the scale and speed of an Ebola outbreak that has killed an estimated 131 people in the Democratic Republic of Congo and warned that it could be lengthy. Iran's army has warned it would open new fronts against the US if it resumes attacks, after Donald Trump said he had held off launching a new offensive in hopes of striking a deal. For more on these stories, all the latest news and so much more, check out rtltoday.lu. Looking at the weather now, and mainly cloudy with sunny spells and a risk of showers for the rest of the day, the temperature is currently around the 14 degree level.
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0: At 4:32, things are slowly but surely picking up on Luxembourgish Road, starting on the A4 between Sessange and Pompierre, where you'll be delayed by roughly 7 minutes or so with 6 kilometres worth of tailback. If you find yourself on the N1 between the CR143 and Gravermacher West, that's a 10-minute delay. 6 minutes right now on the N2 between the Place Nico Klopp in Remish and across the German border into Wies. Lastly, a stop-and-go situation, 3, 4, 5 minutes on the N2 between the Pulvermühle in Luxembourg City and Hamm. Two speed checks you might also want to be aware of, the first one being in Niederfeulen on the N15, the second one in Solœuvre on the Rue d'Esch. For everything else and to plan your drive home, check out today.rtl.eu/mobility.
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0: See, that was pretty smooth, wasn't it? Here's a Tribe Called Quest now with Can I Kick It. This is a bit of a double whammy for you, because after that, Isaiah Rashad with MOM stands for Man on a Mission, my pick of the week. I think 2 weeks ago, it is Ace. Stay tuned.

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Metric with Tremolo there on 93.3 FM. That came through as a special request from Julia on WhatsApp at 621-525-000. I've got something nice to go with that, I think. A track we haven't heard in a hot minute, his Big Thief with Simulation Swarm. After that, some Strokes.

Strokes there with Going Shopping on 93.3 FM. That is the second to latest single. I'm not going to play the latest single. People are saying, oh, it's growing on me and it's actually not that bad. It's not that great is what I will say to that. I don't like the autotune. It is too long. Julian Casablancas, you can do better. It's Clyro with Sexy to Someone, then some Shaboozy coming your way.

Radio. Time for something completely different. This is Shaboozy with a bar song, Tipsy. This was everywhere in 2024. Now it's on 93.3 FM. I think it was on like Obama's top songs of the year list. I don't know. Check it out. If he likes it, then it must be nice.

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1: And here is your latest RTL Today news. Luxembourg's prison population grew by 20% in 2025, making it one of Europe's fastest growing, according to Council of Europe statistics. Foreign nationals comprise 78.1% of detainees, far exceeding the European average. While conditions remain highly funded with low density, pre-trial detention rates rank among the continent's highest. Former LSAP Minister Dan Kirsch has sharply criticised Prime Minister Luc Frieden, demanding his resignation if upcoming tripartite talks fail. Kirsch also urged for immediate government action on rising unemployment, affordable housing guarantees and middle-class tax reforms. Amnesty International and the Committee for a Just Peace have questioned Luxembourg's financial links to Israel during a conference yesterday. Speakers criticised the CSSF's approval of Israeli government bonds, arguing they support international law violations. Policymakers face calls to pass stricter laws holding the financial sector accountable. In other news, the World Health Organization has voiced concerns about the scale and speed of an Ebola outbreak in the Democratic Republic of Congo, which has killed an estimated 131 people so far, declaring the surge of the highly contagious hemorrhagic fever an international health emergency, warning that it could be lengthy and called for an emergency meeting on this crisis. U.S. police are treating a deadly shooting at the Islamic Center of San Diego yesterday as a hate crime. Two teenage gunmen killed three men outside the mosque complex before committing suicide in a nearby car. One shooter left a suicide note detailing a racial pride, and hate speech was found on a weapon. Spain's former socialist Prime Minister José Luis Rodrigo Zapatero has been placed under investigation for influence peddling and crimes allegedly committed in connection with the bailout of a small airline, a court heard today. In sports, Liverpool defender Andy Robertson and Aston Villa captain John McGinn were among the players named today by manager Steve Clarke in Scotland's first World Cup final squad for 28 years. And Bangladesh are three wickets away from a famous Test series win at home after spinner Tahul Islam took 4 for 113 to rattle Pakistan despite a rear guard by the opposition batters. Pakistan ended day four on 316 for 7, needing another 121 runs for victory in what would be a record chase of 437 on the fifth and final day in Sylhet. For more on these stories, news, updates and much more, head over to rtltoday.lu. Well, over to the weather now, and grey and overcast for the rest of the day, unfortunately, although we might see the odd break of sunshine and also the odd rain shower. Temperature-wise is around 15 degrees for the moment, and the good news is that it looks like after today, better weather is on the way and will be with us for some time.
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0: Four past 5 p.m. and a rush hour is certainly heading our way now too. If you find yourself on the N4 between the Terre Rouge roundabout in Esso-Alzette and Esch-Lalange, a 9 to 10 minute delay there. Another 9 to 10 minute situation on the N1 between the CR143 and Gravermacher West. It is 10 minutes on the N5 between the Lycée LTMA in Pétange and the French border. 10 minutes on the B40 between the Bellevalgar and the French border, more specifically Dans-le-Tiche, and of course our old friend the A3 heading down south to Didelange, currently looking at a 25 minute delay with over 10 kilometers worth of tailback. Two speed checks active this afternoon, might still be active this evening, one in Niederfreulen on the N15, the other in Solœuvre on the Rue d'Esch. For everything else and to plan your commute home, also check out today.rtl.lu/mobility.
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1: At 8 minutes past 5 p.m, I will be honest with you, John Baker, if that is your real name.
2: Don't ask questions.
1: Yeah, right, JB. I look at the weather forecast, and obviously I am pumped that it's going to get warm, but 30 degrees days and days on end.
2: It's ridiculous.
1: So first of all, it's a 20 degree difference in like a week.
2: Well, in fact... more. I mean, well, overnight it's dropping to, 5 degrees, isn't it?
1: Oh, you're right.
2: Yeah, that's during the day, but overnight we had... last week it was nearly freezing.
1: You're actually right as well. What was that, 25 degrees roughly?
2: Yeah.
1: I look at this kind of weather forecast and obviously I can't wait. It's going to be lovely. Mm-hmm. That being said, summers in Luxembourg, after a while, let's say I'm talking like deep July.
2: Yeah.
1: After a while they get like stuffy and sticky as well. You know what it is? As well.
2: Go on.
1: Something about Luxembourgish houses, they heat up. Mm-hmm. They're not made for like very hot climates, and because they have relatively thick walls, they just heat up and there's no way to disperse that heat. It takes about a month, maybe 6 months, depending on, you know, the weather over the past month, 6 weeks. And after that, the house is just permanently hot.
2: And you think you can't get any breeze, can you?
1: No, you can't.
2: Because you try to.
1: Yeah.
2: I tried every which way with the blinds, you know, okay, you lower the blinds when the sun's there, a bit of a gap in the window. But as you say, when the air is hot, then you're stuffed.
1: So the walls themselves, right? And I've figured out a way to aerate my place. I know which combinations of windows to open.
2: Okay.
1: Get a sort of solid breeze through. And the way I do it is I measure how strongly these different air pressures are flowing with a little lighter. I can see it, you know. And this is apropos of nothing, but you can see like that's how I measured it. Long sleepless nights in 30+ degree heat, figuring out, and I've got it figured out, and I can actually cool my room down quite a bit. What's your go-to cooling down?
2: No, that's good. Well, we've got quite a lot of fans.
1: Nice, yeah.
2: But they're all up in the loft, so I need to go up. It's a good reminder. I need to go up and get those out. Obviously, I'll put them away over winter.
1: Mm-hmm.
2: But our place, though, because we've kind of got like three levels. The lower level, which we very rarely use, that keeps quite cool.
1: Okay. Do you have like a spare sleeping arrangement that you could use in a pinch down there?
2: I probably could. I mean, we've got couches down there. Yeah. We've got a TV down there and all that. So that's sort of my hideaway to watch the sports and stuff for a weekend.
1: Nice.
2: But yeah, so that's a bit cooler.
1: Yeah.
2: And but no, you're absolutely right, because our house at the moment, it's colder inside than out.
1: At the moment. Yes.
2: You're absolutely right. When it gets to mid-July, August, it can just be ridiculous.
1: Just a permanent sticky, stuffy atmosphere.
2: But it just seems to settle in Luxembourg. The weather kind of just sits for weeks on end,
1: doesn't
2: it?
1: It does. And someone pointed, like a family member from Iceland pointed this out to me, because it's all valleys and hills and stuff, that the air doesn't really move. We're in the middle of a continent.
2: Yeah.
1: And so the air like stagnates is a strong word, but the air just stops moving in July and August, right? Just becomes muggy, heavy. I remember coming back from long summers in Iceland as a kid. We would go camping in the rain and the mist in 11 degrees.
2: Yeah.
1: And we could barely stay in our flat in Reykjavik in 22 degrees. We'd be too hot at night.
2: Wow.
1: We had acclimatized to sleeping in a freezing cold like camper van situation, which I still love to this day.
2: Yeah.
1: I sleep in a cold bedroom. Sleeping in a hot bedroom, I hate.
2: Yeah, no,
1: hate
2: it. For sleeping, I'd rather have cold than hot.
1: Yeah, me too. Something that does, I think, help me with heat, I've gotten into making homemade iced tea.
2: Ooh.
1: And what you do?
2: Yes.
1: You get like a big-ish jug.
2: Yep.
1: Boil just loads of water. You chuck. I always use mint tea as a base.
2: Yep. Okay.
1: Start with a mint tea base, maybe 2 bags of mint tea, and then one of like just a regular peach or something like that.
2: Yeah. Okay.
1: Yeah, and it's always more sugar than you think. Because if you you let that sit for like ages, a little bit longer than usually, because it's a much larger vessel,
2: of course,
1: more and more tea to squeeze out of there. You want it to be quite flavorful. Then you let it cool down. Don't put it in the fridge, because the vessel might actually explode.
2: Too much of a change. Right? Okay.
1: And it's always more sugar than you think, because if you're looking for that classic like sort of slightly sweet iced tea thing, don't go for normal sugar though. Go for like an agave syrup.
2: Okay.
1: That's the thing. Maybe even a honey.
2: Ooh.
1: And then when it's at room temperature, then you can cool it down. It takes ages.
2: Yeah.
1: But
2: you've got to prepare
1: so
2: it in advance.
1: Worth it. It's really fun to mess around.
2: You chuck in some lemons.
1: Chuck in some lemons or whatever you like. Nice. Chuck in mint leaves as well.
2: Yes.
1: Mint leaves with the ice cubes in the end. Then you chuck that on the table. Have that with
2: a
1: grill dinner. It is
2: so
1: nice. Check it out. www.tomsgreat iced tea ideas for you to enjoy in the garden.
2: Summer coolers.
1: Yeah.
2: By Tom.
1: Yeah.
2: You didn't think you were getting that today, did you?
1: No, I didn't think so either. But here is your pick from last week.
2: Yes.
1: This is Charlie Puth with Michael McDonald and Kenny Loggins. Love in Exile. You chose this for New Noise last Monday. I haven't heard this, so I'm going to listen to this for the first time live. After that, some MT Jones, maybe The Cure if you're lucky, and Bieber Doobie all coming your way. Stay tuned.
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1717 hours now on RTL Today Radio. In other words, 17 minutes past 5 p.m. That is Charlie Puth featuring Michael McDonald and Kenny Loggins. Track is called Love and Exile. That was John Baker's pick of the week for New Noise this last Monday evening. You can catch that every Monday between 9 and 10 p.m. If you want to hear what we have been listening to on repeat here at the station, we listen to hundreds and hundreds and hundreds of songs every week, and we always have to pick one. And so I'd like to think that some of them are half decent. I've discovered so much good stuff by tuning into that show on Monday nights. I think you should too if you haven't already. Either way, here's MT Jones with I Don't Understand. Stay tuned for The Cure coming your way as well.

5:25 now on RTL Today Radio. The Cure there with Just Like Heaven. I've got Hozier coming your way now with Someone New. This is my favourite Hozier track. I hope you're keeping track if you're a regular listener. What songs are my favourite and which ones I don't care for? I think we all know how I feel about the new Strokes. I won't rant about it more. And after that, some Bieber Doobie.

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1: Hozier there with Someone New. We actually don't have time to play Beba Doobie before the news at 5:30 PM. However, we do have time for this.
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0: and you're in the draw. 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
2: And time for the latest RTL Today headlines. The latest European penal statistics show Luxembourg as having one of the fastest growing prison populations in Europe, with a growth rate of 20% in 2025 compared to 2024. Former LSAP Minister Dan Kirsch has criticised the timing of the State of the Nation address, called for action on housing, tax reform and unemployment, and said Prime Minister Luc Frieden should resign if the tripartite talks fail. Former EU Commissioner and CSV politician Vivian Reding, who was instrumental in ending roaming charges in Europe, is set to receive the European Merit Award in Strasbourg. The World Health Organization has voiced concern about the scale and speed of an Ebola outbreak that has killed an estimated 131 people in the Democratic Republic of Congo and warned that it could be lengthy. And Iran's army has warned it would open new fronts against the United States if it resumes attacks after President Donald Trump said he had held off launching a new offensive in the hopes of striking a deal. For more on these stories, all the latest news and so much more, check out rtltoday.lu. Looking at the weather now, and mainly cloudy with sunny spells and a risk of showers for the rest of today. The temperature is currently around 14 degrees.
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5: Well, it looks like rush hour is well and truly upon us. And we start on the A13 between Zaanem and Pétange. 15-minute delay currently on the A6 between Strassen and Capellen. That's a 9 to 10-minute delay with over 6 kilometres worth of tailback there, though. On the N31 between Bettenburg West and Bourange, meanwhile, you'll be delayed by 7 minutes. It's another 10 minutes on the N5 between Dippach and Springange. And lastly, a 20-minute congestion at least right now on the A3 heading down south to Dillange. Two speed checks that might still be in effect this afternoon / this evening, namely in Niederfeulen on the N15 and in Solœuvre on the Rue d'Esch. For everything else and to plan your drive home, you could also check out today.rtl.lu/mobility.
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1: It's 20 minutes to 6pm now, and in case I haven't mentioned it right now on RTL Today Radio, we are doing the Algo Rhythm in roughly an hour's time. We're going to cover three more tracks, three more artists that you might enjoy if you like Tame Impala, especially early Tame Impala. I'm talking that sort of psychedelic garage rock era when Inner Speaker came out. That's my favourite Tame Impala era. Stay tuned for that. I'm just putting it together now. I know exactly what I'm going to play, and I think you'll enjoy it, to be honest.
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0: Neighborhood with Hula Girl on RTL Today Radio. Coming up next, something of a double whammy for you. Two completely different bands, but two songs with very similar energies, if you will. It's Black Pontiac with Sick Puppy, but before that, Brigitte Calls Me Baby with Slumber Party. One of my favorite tracks of the year, actually.
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0: 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You are tuned into RTL Today Radio. That is Black Pontiac with Sick Puppy. They're a very recent discovery of mine, and they've got a really, really strong backlog of more tunes like that. Now, we have just over an hour left of the show, and you heard that right. We are doing the Algo Rhythm after the news at 6:30. If you like classic Tame Impala, let's say, from the era when they were doing that garage rock psychedelic thing, the Inner Speaker era, basically, you should tune in then, because I'm going to show you three more tracks and three more artists that you would probably enjoy as well. We finish the show at 7 with one last round of news and weather and traffic. Then it's an hour of power, an hour straight of nothing but great tunes. From 8 p.m. onwards, you can tune into the Lisa Burke Show with special guest Robert De Groot. This time that is at 8 p.m. If your playlist needs an updating, a dusting off really, tune in from 9 to 10, because then it's new noise with Step Slow, loads of brand new releases that you may or may not know, you may or may not like, but that's sort of the point. You might discover your new favourite track of all time. Maybe here's one of mine, New Order with Blue Monday, last song before the news, I should say, at 6 p.m.
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2: And here is your latest RTL Today news. Luxembourg's prison population grew by 20% in 2025, making it one of Europe's fastest growing, according to the Council of Europe statistics. Foreign nationals comprise 78.1% of detainees, far exceeding the European average. While conditions remain highly funded with low density, pre-trial detention ranks among the continent's highest. Former LSAP Minister Dan Kirsch has sharply criticised Prime Minister Luc Frieden, demanding his resignation if upcoming tripartite talks fail. Kirsch also urged for immediate government action on rising unemployment, affordable housing guarantees and middle-class tax reforms. Amnesty International and the Committee for a Just Peace have questioned Luxembourg's financial links to Israel during a conference yesterday. Speakers criticised the CSSF's approval of Israeli government bonds, arguing they support international law violations. Policymakers face calls to pass stricter laws, holding the financial sector accountable. In international news now, Israel's far-right finance minister, Bezalel Smotrich, said today that the International Criminal Court prosecutor has requested an arrest warrant against him, accusing the Palestinian Authority of pushing for the move. Smotrich said he would retaliate by ordering the evacuation of the Palestinian Bedouin community of Khan al-Ahmar in the occupied West Bank. The World Health Organization has voiced concerns about the scale and speed of an Ebola outbreak in the Democratic Republic of Congo, which has killed an estimated 131 people, declaring the surge of the highly contagious hemorrhagic fever an international health emergency, and warning that it could be lengthy, calling for an emergency meeting on the crisis. U.S. police are treating a deadly shooting at the Islamic Center of San Diego yesterday as a hate crime. Two teenage gunmen killed three men outside the mosque before committing suicide in a nearby car. One shooter left a suicide note detailing a racial pride and hate speech was found on a weapon. And Spain's former socialist Prime Minister José Luis Rodrigo Zapatero has been placed under investigation for influence peddling and crimes allegedly committed in connection with the bailout of a small airline. In sports, veteran Portugal striker Cristiano Ronaldo will lead his country into the 2026 World Cup this summer after coach Roberto Martinez named the 41-year-old in his squad. The former Real Madrid and Manchester United star, now the Saudi Arabian side Al Nassr, is set to appear at a record 6th World Cup. And India will rest pace bowler Jasprit Bumrah and all-rounder Ravindra Jadeja for a one-off test against Afghanistan next month after concerns were raised on the workload management of the 32-year-old Bumrah, who plays all three formats for India and is currently playing for Mumbai Indians in the IPL. For more on these stories, updates and much more, head over to rtltoday.lu.
3: The weather is brought to you by
4: Raiffeisen, the bank that belongs to its members.
2: Grey and overcast for the rest of today, unfortunately, although we could have the odd sunshine break and rain shower. Temperature-wise, we are currently around 15 degrees and this will drop to about 12 overnight. Tomorrow, we'll start off cloudy and we could see some rain showers during the morning, but these should dry up during the afternoon and we will have sunshine and 17 degrees after.
5: 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We have the solutions. Emil Weber, all about your journey.
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1: At 4 past 6 p.m., we take a look at the A4 between Sessange and Pompierre, where you'll be delayed by roughly 10 minutes or so, nearly 6 kilometres of tailback there too. On the N1 between the CR143 and Gravermacher West, that's a 10-minute delay. It's 20 minutes worth of congestion on the A13 between Diffadange and Pétange. If you find yourself on the N4 between the Terre Rouge roundabout in Esch-sur-Alzette and Esch-Lalange, another 10-minute delay there. And lastly, 8 minutes or so right now on the CR186 between the Kokoshoy roundabout and the N31. Two speed checks to be aware of this afternoon / this evening. One in Niederfeulen on the N15, the other one in Solovre on the Rue d'Esch. For everything else and to stay up to date wherever you are, check out today.rtl.eu/mobility.
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1: Nearly forgot to play this today. Here's Sam Fender with Olivia Dean, Rain Me In. After that, some Puggy. We'll be giving away tickets to see Puggy here in Luxembourg tomorrow. Stay tuned for that.

0: 10 past 6, I love that song to bits. Sam Fender and Olivia Dean with Rein Me In. As promised, I've got Puggy coming up next with Goes Like This. We're giving away tickets to go see Puggy here in Luxembourg tomorrow. Either you're a fan already and you can't wait, or you might hear this upcoming song and think, you know what, that is not too shabby. It's 621-525-1000 to take part. I can't tell you the question quite yet, but it's also that number to get in touch and maybe make a request or send a dedication or something lovely like that. 621-525-1000. Don't worry, I've also got Philip Bailey and Phil Collins coming right at you with Easy Lover after that. Maybe some Somba, some Florence Road, and that Foster the People track, which I've been obsessed with as of late. But that's all in the next 20 minutes or so, really.
1: Luxembourg, it's been a stylish year. Zalando is celebrating its first anniversary in Luxembourg. 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
2: At 20 past 6pm, here's the latest from Somber. This track is called Potential, and after this, something completely different yet again.

0: Lawrence Road there with Storm Warnings on RTL Today Radio. I've got one more track for you, then I've got the news, and after that we're going to delve into the algorithm for tonight. If you like Tame Impala, and if you're a bit like me and you kind of prefer the early days of Tame Impala when they were all psychedelia and garage rock, you should definitely tune into that. Just put the playlist together, by the way. It's going to be a hoot.
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0: And here are the latest RTL Today headlines. Luxembourg has one of the fastest growing prison populations in Europe with a growth rate of 20% in 2025 compared to 2024. Former LSAP Minister Dan Kirsch has criticised the timing of the State of the Nation address, called for action on housing, tax reform and unemployment, and said Prime Minister Luc Frieden should resign if the tripartite talks fail. Former EU Commissioner and CSV politician Viviane Reding, who was instrumental in ending roaming charges in Europe, is set to receive the European Merit Award in Strasbourg. The eldest son of Spanish clothing empire Mango's founder, Isaac Andish, was released today after posting €1 million bail following his arrest as part of a murder inquiry into his father's 2024 death. And the World Health Organization has voiced concern about the scale and speed of an Ebola outbreak that has killed an estimated 131 people in the Democratic Republic of Congo and warned that it could be a lengthy process. For more on these stories, all the latest news and so much more, check out rtltoday.lu. Looking at the weather now, and mainly cloudy with a chance of sunny spells and a risk of showers for the rest of the day. The temperature is currently around 14 degrees and will drop to a low of 12 overnight.
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2: At 6:32, we'll take a look first at the A4 between Sessange and Pompierre. Currently looking at an 8-minute delay there. Nearly 6 kilometres worth of tailback though. On the N5 between Dippach and Schöweiler, very similar picture right now. 8 minutes there. It's a 15-minute congestion on the N31. That's between Pétange and the Belgian border along the N5B and towards the N804. 10 minutes on the A3 heading down south to Villange. Another 10 minutes on the A13. Between Zaandam and Pétange. Two speed checks that might still be active this evening. Those are in Niederfeulen on the N15 and in Sollevre on the Rue d'Esch. For everything else and to stay up to date wherever you are, you could also just check out today.rtl.eu/mobility.
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It's Tame Impala now with Eventually on RTL Today Radio. If you like this, stay tuned. I'm going to show you more tracks and artists that you would probably like too, because this is the algorithm. If

Tame Impala there with Eventually at 6:38 on RTL Today Radio. If you like the sound of that, I have so much more good stuff coming your way. First and foremost, here is Temples with Jetstream Heart. I think this one sounds a lot like Tame Impala. This is my first choice for tonight. I mean, sorry, the algorithm's first choice. I had no hand in this.

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1: What's the scientific perspective on the big debates like 5G, GMOs, autism, hydrogen, poverty, or climate change in Luxembourg? 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
4: His Melody's Echo Chamber with Looking Backward. Kevin Parker, aka Tame Impala, produced their first full studio album. This is a more recent track, though, from 2022 off the album Emotional Eternal.

Quarter to seven, that is Melody's Echo Chamber with Looking Backwards on 93.3 FM. As I mentioned earlier, Kevin Parker, aka Tame Impala, produced their first ever studio album, and then they sort of did their own thing. They still do that similar sort of psychedelic garagey vibe. Pond coming up next. Kevin Parker, he used to be the drummer in Pond before embarking on a solo project called Tame Impala. Here they are with Neon River. This is well past the time when he was the drummer. Still an excellent tune. After this, one more Tame Impala track to round us off this session of The Algorithm. Thanks for tuning in.

Tame Impala with Elephant. That was The Algorithm on RTL Today Radio, actually more specifically on Drive with me, Tom Einarsson. And don't worry, if you missed this episode, you can catch it again on RTL Play on Demand. From tomorrow onwards, I'll clip it up for you, I'll upload it there, you can listen back to it if you like Tame Impala. I suggested that you also check out Pond Melody's Echo Chamber and Temples, all for different reasons, but they all have a similar sort of charm to them. So, that being said, the show is nearly over. We have the news at 7, then it's an hour of power until 8 p.m. From then on, it's the Lisa Burke Show with special guest Robert De Groot. After that, from 9 to 10 p.m, it's a fresh batch of new noise with Step Slow. If your playlist needs a refresher, that is your ticket. Anyway, back to regular scheduled programming, Arctic Monkeys with It's a Certain Romance.

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1: How's that for timing? It is 7 p.m.
2: And here is your latest RTL Today news. Good evening, I'm John Baker. Luxembourg's prison population grew by 20% in 2025, making it one of Europe's fastest growing, according to the Council of Europe statistics. Foreign nationals comprise 78.1% of detainees, far exceeding the European average. While conditions remain highly funded with low density, pre-trial detention rates rank among the continent's highest. Former LSAP Minister Dan Kirsch has sharply criticised Prime Minister Luc Frieden, demanding his resignation if upcoming tripartite talks fail. Kirsch also urged for immediate government action on rising unemployment, affordable housing guarantees and middle-class tax reforms. Amnesty International and the Committee for a Just Peace have questioned Luxembourg's financial links to Israel during a conference on Monday. Speakers criticised the CSSF's approval of Israeli government bonds, arguing they support international law violations. Policymakers face calls to pass stricter laws holding the financial sector accountable. In international news, Britain's Trade Minister Chris Bryant said today he hopes to one day see his country rejoin the European Union, in a further sign the UK is headed for a new domestic fight over Brexit. Starmer has been pushing to move closer to the EU while stopping short of saying Britain should reapply for membership or rejoin the European single market. The World Health Organization has voiced concerns about the scale and speed of an Ebola outbreak in the Democratic Republic of Congo, which has killed an estimated 131 people, declaring the surge of the highly contagious hemorrhagic fever an international health emergency, and warning it could be lengthy, calling for an emergency meeting on the crisis. And US police are treating a deadly shooting at the Islamic Center of San Diego yesterday as a hate crime. Two teenage gunmen killed three men outside the mosque complex before committing suicide in a nearby car. One shooter left a suicide note detailing racial pride and hate speech was found on the weapon. Over to sports now, and veteran Portugal striker Cristiano Ronaldo will lead his country into the 2026 World Cup this summer after coach Roberto Martinez today named the 41-year-old in his squad. The former Real Madrid and Manchester United star, now at Saudi Arabian side Al Nassr, is set to appear at a record 6th World Cup. And India will rest pace bowler Jasprit Bumrah and all-rounder Ravindra Jadeja for a one-off test against Afghanistan next month after concerns were raised on the workload management of the 32-year-old Bumrah, who plays all three formats for India and is currently playing for Mumbai Indians in the IPL. For more on these stories, news, updates and much more, head on over to rtltoday.lu. Looking at the weather now, and grey and overcast for the rest of the day, unfortunately, although we could still have the odd sunshine break and rain showers. Temperature-wise, we are currently around 15 degrees and this will drop to about 12 overnight. Tomorrow, we'll start off cloudy and we could see some rain showers during the morning, but these should dry up during the afternoon and we will have sunshine and 17 degrees.
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1: 3 minutes past 7 p.m. Still fairly busy on Luxembourgish roads, to be honest, starting on the A3 heading down south to Didelange. A 20-minute delay there currently, over 6 kilometres worth of tailback. On the A7 between Lorenzweiler and Mersch, it's a 15-minute delay and a 7-minute congestion right now on the N3 between in Frisange, I should say. Lastly, a 3-minute congestion on the N5 between Biff and Bacharach. I just included that last one because I thought it would sound a bit funny. Two speed checks that were active this afternoon in Niederfeulen on the N5 and in Solevre on the Rue d'Esch. For everything else and to stay up to date, because it still looks quite busy out there, check out today.rtl.eu/mobility. Do you ever check it out, John?
2: Always. Well, obviously.
1: All the time.
2: Wherever I'm going to get in my car, I look at that.
1: Oh, me too. I'm going to go home now. Thank you so much for tuning in. I'm going to go home and check out today.rtl.eu/mobility.
2: Me too.
1: Me too. Thank you so much for tuning in. Catch you again tomorrow between 3 and 7. Now it's an hour of power, followed by the Lisa Berg Show and some new noise with Step Slow. Good night, folks.
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3: Hello everyone, thank you so much for tuning in to The Lisa Burke Show. It is always wonderful to have your presence with us, whether you're watching us on RTL Play or listening on Apple or Spotify or of course RTL Today Radio. Now today I've got Robert de Groot. I'm trying my best to pronounce it, but I'm not quite sure I'm managing it. He is Vice President at the European Investment Bank and really helps to decide how Europe defends itself and how to pay for it. Vice President at the European Investment Bank, the world's largest multilateral lender, which sits quite enormously right here in Luxembourg. And your brief is security, defence, space and innovation finance. In other words, the money behind Europe's most consequential bets on its own future. And over the last 2 years, you have toured every European capital, sat down with ministers of defence, finance and interior, and asked, what does Europe actually need and how can we finance it? So, Robert, it is really lovely to have you here present with us today.
4: Same here. Looking forward.
3: Well, as I was talking to Tim, who's also in the room, he was explaining how you have spent the last 2 years really doing a roadshow and going around every country of Europe and visiting the capital cities, speaking with the ministries. We know what a crucial time in so many ways this is for Europe. What have you come back and learned from that experience?
4: Well, it's quite new for the European Investment Bank to be on the road, because normally we are a demand-driven financial institution, meaning people call us and ask for a loan. However, the shareholders, the 27 finance ministers of the European Union, asked in this particular case of security and defence and not and sit and wait on the Kirchberg for people to call the bank, but to go out and about and travel to the European member states and talk to the security and defense establishment and explain to them what financing from a public institution like the EIB could do for them. So this is what I have been doing for the past 2 years, and it's not a single visit. So some countries I'm already visiting for the second time, and any country which calls up and say, please come and explain to us what we could be expecting from the European Investment Bank, I'll go there and sit down and talk.
3: And it's about building infrastructure and connections. Well, this is one of the parts between the countries, because when it comes to Europe's security and defence, one part is sovereign defence and security and the other is European. So how are you managing those conversations?
4: Well, to a certain extent, it has all become fluid over the past couple of years because of the geopolitical circumstances and changes. And let's not forget, we also have the European Commission suddenly becoming very active for the first time ever in the field of security and defense. So the whole idea is to make member states aware of the financing options when it comes to, one, the security of public infrastructure, because we're not only talking about the military, about defending our sovereign states, we're also talking about defending our energy supply, our drinking water supply, our hospitals, because we've learned from the Ukraine that the Russians are specifically targeting civilian infrastructure, maternity wards, hospitals, train stations, etc. So also the public infrastructure, and especially in the eastern flank of the EU, so that means all the member states, all the way up in the north from Finland down to Cyprus, have to rethink about defending also their public infrastructure next to defence proper.
3: There are so many layers when it comes to defence and security, and one is infrastructure within the country and then one is between countries as well, because of course part of the European remit is to share things between one another. And so when you're thinking about building infrastructure to support, for example, military vehicles coming from one country to another, how do you finance that?
4: Well, we can finance the physical infrastructure because this is infrastructure which is in fact already there, railways and roads, but they have not been maintained to such a level over the past decades that they can carry today's very heavy military vehicles and, for example, tanks. So all these roads and railways, and especially the bridges, have to be strengthened to allow for these vehicles to pass. And the coordination between the member states, which is extremely important, because it doesn't make sense to strengthen the infrastructure in one member state and not to do so in the member state next door. So that requires, for example, on the axis from harbors like Antwerp in Belgium, all the way through Germany and far into Poland, to the eastern border of Poland even, it means we have one trans-European network, and we have to, together, the three countries together, have to look at the best way to improve the quality of the infrastructure, both road and rail. And besides road and rail, it's also the digitalization, which is next to the road and next to the rail track. Because in the old days, when military vehicles were transported across borders, it was done on paperwork. That's not what we want today. So there's also a whole digitalization exercise going on next to the physical infrastructure.
3: It sounds actually very complex. And how is that coordination conversation going between countries? Because as opposed to, let's take, for instance, a large country like, well, Australia or the US, for instance, where there's many, many different states, but they don't get held up at the state borders to show paperwork to cross the border necessarily. How difficult is it in Europe to do that, to cross the borders with a military tank?
4: It is not easy, but we have managed the internal market. We have managed the freedom of movement of people. We are in the country of Schengen. So why not manage for military material? So it is difficult. Military people have to start talking to each other also about these elements of trafficking across the EU, to put it in those words. So it's taking time, but I think we are moving on. And it's not only the countries themselves which have to talk to each other, but it also includes NATO. Because this all is under a NATO flag when it comes to interoperability of armies and navies and air forces. And interoperability means that they have to be able to work together in an integrated way in a time of conflict. So there are many parties involved.
3: And just thinking about the amounts of money we're talking about here, it's huge. The Eastern Flank, 300 million euros has been given for defence infrastructure. I mean, again, this is NATO in practice, really. I don't know if you'd like to enlarge upon how that money was used.
4: Well, I think each member state has to take the initiative itself. In Poland, there's a clear push from the Polish government to invest in the physical infrastructure towards the border. Let's not forget, 40 years ago, the border was somewhere else. So we have to really modernize the infrastructure. For example, the Lithuanians and the Latvians are very much looking and how to defend themselves, and also the Estonians, against incoming drones from their next door neighbors or through their next door neighbors, which is a completely different issue. And if you go to, for example, Greece, with its very specific geography, how are they going to keep in touch with all these islands they have in that part of Europe? So they need different things. So you need different things across all these member states. And to give you another example, if you want to create mobility, military mobility, from ports in the north of Greece, all the way maybe to the Romanian-Ukrainian border, you have to go through Bulgaria and you have to cross the Danube between Bulgaria and Romania. And are these bridges fit to carry military stuff? They are not today. So on all parts of the Eastern Flank, this requires different investments. And you can see in other parts of Europe, for example, if we look at Ireland, which is a specific case where all the transatlantic IT cables come across the sea floor and land in Ireland, how are we going to protect our undersea infrastructure, which is another thing, because we've seen, whether it's in the Baltics or in the North Sea, that some ships from certain origin drag their anchor and try to break up communication channels. So there are so many different aspects to defend Europe in a better way than we can defend ourselves today.
3: Yes, I had not so long ago the Minister of Foreign Affairs from Lithuania here, and he was talking about all of this and the drone attacks and what's happening in the Baltic Sea as well with their communication cables. But he also said these are physical things that we can see, but he felt that Brussels was extremely vulnerable for different reasons.
4: Well, I think we're all vulnerable. So it's not just defending ourselves on the eastern flank of the EU. We have to defend our energy supply and drinking water supply everywhere throughout the EU, because through the air you can get anywhere these days. So this is why the European Commission has come up with a wonderful report on preparedness of our societies for whether it's cyber attacks or other hybrid attacks. So this is something we have to do across the EU.
3: Well, space, very important, and also being militarized as well. I know that there's some wonderful, again, investments from the EIB. Spain, for example, a 30 million euro project put into PLD Space. I don't know if you'd like to tell us a little bit more about that.
4: It's a wonderful company. And the problem Europe has is that we're good at building satellites, but we don't have the capability to get these satellites up in space. And I'm talking mostly about the lower orbits. Mm. The higher ones we can reach through the European Ariane rocket, which is fired from Guyana. But there's no European alternative yet to SpaceX. And that's why the European Investment Bank is investing in several companies in Europe to try and create a European launching capability. And PLD in space in Spain is a wonderful example. There are more. There's also one in Germany, and I'm sure there are others. And we're trying to build up this capability so that we can make our own satellites, we can launch our own satellites, and we can operate our own satellites.
3: Because, again, it just gives us the power over our own land base.
4: Absolutely.
3: As well. And like you said, the air above us is quite difficult to monitor in some ways, and also the monitoring comes from space in another way. So Estonia, you've got a project there, Farsight Vision in Tallinn. This is an AI-powered geospatial intelligence with real-time 3D terrain modelling, and this is from drone footage. So again, the EIB, the EIF, in fact, backed a VC fund for this. So tell us, perhaps, for people who don't understand, the difference between the EIB and the EIF and how this money can be accessed.
4: Well, maybe there are five sectors where the EIB is very active. One is the infrastructure. We touched upon it. The second one is to invest in autonomous European research and development, for example, for radar technology. The third one is we want to manufacture our own materials, defense and security materials, inside Europe, so that we are not dependent on global supply chains, which are vulnerable. So the third sector we invest in is manufacturing in Europe. The fourth one is to make it easier for small and medium-sized enterprises to access credit, especially in the area of security and defense. And we do this by giving a big loan to a pan-European bank, for example, Deutsche Bank or Santander in Spain, and they pass on these loans with a favorable interest rate to small and medium-sized enterprises in the security and defense sector. And the fifth one, and then we touch upon the Estonian example you gave, is innovation, startup and scale up. And we are a big bank, but we only have a headquarters. So we are too small to have a relationship with every small and medium-sized enterprise or startup scale-up throughout Europe. So our daughter, the European Investment Fund, lends money to venture capital funds who in turn take a participation in the startup and scale-up. So we are an indirect lender. So if you're a startup, a scale-up, and you really want to increase the financing of your company, you have to go to venture capital funds. Mm-hmm. If you're an SME, go to your bank. As an institution, we are too small. We can only do governments, large corporates, and banks.
3: And then, of course, it wasn't so long ago that the EIB didn't do defence. It's been catalysed by what's happening in the world. But there are still hard lines. Still hard lines, meaning no weapons, no ammunition. But there are dual use cases. So how do you consider what you can support and what is not allowed?
4: Well, the hard lines are there for a reason. First of all, we are an investment bank. We invest in new technologies and new products and new infrastructure. We expect the projects we finance to generate revenue, to pay back for the loan, because we would like to get our money back with interest, preferably. Weapons and ammunition is a very, very special sector, which is, there's only one client, which is the Ministry of Defense. And to be a bank to finance the production of a weapon or a bullet, that's not a real investment. You're just buying a commodity. So the shareholders have realized that they should ask the EIB to do what it is best at, which is investment projects. And that's why we are not doing weapons and ammunition. So, but it's their decision in the end. So far, there is no need, because weapons and ammunition can, one, be financed through the national budget. And if not completely, there are plenty of commercial banks ready to step into this field. And we are a public bank, so we are only active if there is a market failure. For weapons and ammunition, I have not seen there to be a market failure.
3: Very well put indeed. You started off by describing how Europe and all of the various countries need to work together with a coordinated plan. But we're in a smaller region here, a Benelux region, where with three smaller countries, we can be an example of how coordination can work well. What works well in Benelux and what could be improved?
4: Well, the Benelux might be small, but they are three very, very strong economies. So I think that already gives an advantage. Secondly, historically, they have been working together for decades, even before the European Union occurred. I'm a big believer in Benelux cooperation. And you see that across the board. There's also very good examples from the past. And maybe in the area I have been thinking of space, there could be potential also for cooperation, because Luxembourg has a very important niche when it comes to space. Belgium, we have financed a company in Belgium which makes one of the best small satellites in the world. And also when it comes to R&D, the Netherlands is quite good when it comes to space. So this is a possible area of cooperation. I've made these suggestions to the ministries in the three countries, but it's now up to them if they want to pick up on that. But there are other areas of cooperation too, because there are two countries with big harbors which require lots of logistics. And I think I'm a big believer in what we, as three founding fathers of the EU, could do when it comes to cooperation in the area of security and defense, but also protection of our civilian infrastructure and cybersecurity.
3: Well, cybersecurity is something we haven't touched on yet, and it's a deeply important topic as well. For Europe, what do you think is missing there?
4: Well, I think governments have been aware for some time, so they're really investing. They're really investing collectively. The European Commission is very active when it comes to cyber security. The private sector, I think, is increasingly aware and active. So all the CEOs of businesses and banks and government institutions I come across on these travels throughout Europe are very much aware of the dangers of cyber and are all very active. And so is the EIB, by the way, because we also have to protect ourselves.
3: And is the intelligence shared between the countries?
4: Well, that's not for a banker to comment on, but I'm sure it is.
3: So are there any conversations that really surprised you that you can share with us?
4: No, I'm always very energized by the different perspectives of the different member states. For example, I was in Cyprus at the end of last year which is a totally different environment, and not only close to the eastern flank of the EU, but they also have a southern flank and an eastern flank. And for such a relatively small island, which by the way is also occupied since the early 70s, to have to set up a national organization with eyes and ears to see what's happening around the island, I think is quite a daunting task for such an economy. So I find them, you know, they're very active, they're very brave in what they have to do. And that's a totally different perspective from going to Helsinki, where you have a 1600 kilometer border with Russia in difficult terrain, in difficult climatic conditions all year round, which requires a completely different investment.
3: And then it's up to the countries themselves to decide how to, of course, invest that, because they will know best on the ground.
4: Yes, but it's also national sovereignty. Security is national sovereignty. So NATO makes it possible to cooperate between the different member states. I think now the Commission has come out with some initiatives. Commissioner Kubilius is tirelessly traveling, like me, Europe to make this happen. We have come a long way in the past 2 years, but there's much more to be done.
3: And again, with your role, you're thinking always about infrastructure, the different infrastructures needed in the different countries, and how best to manage the investment in the infrastructure, which is different on the ground to space. How much do you think we need to be focusing on space? Because it seems to me, apart from the utilities, you mentioned the energy and underwater as well, you know, the communication cables, but cybersecurity, everything is up there, and things can go wrong very, very quickly. So do you think we have the balance right in how we're thinking about where to place the investment?
4: I think we are slowly getting the balance right. So space is really the new frontier, and it requires a lot of investment. It requires investment because governments need to be able to communicate with each other through space in a way that it's only European. Let me put it that way. Secondly, the military needs to be able to communicate with their people in the field, which is increasingly, we learned that from Ukraine, through space and through satellites and through drones and all kinds of different aerial vehicles. So we are entering, and then we have AI also entering into the defense area. So this is moving extremely fast. And that's why it's so important to invest in startup and scale-up companies who bring their technology also to the area of security and defense. So traditionally, ministries of defense had, you know, a very small group of companies. The group might be quite big, but they are very specific companies. Now, generals have to talk to startups, very small startups with a wonderful idea to do something, you know, which makes it able for drones, for example, to fly much longer. So with a stronger battery pack. So everybody's entering this new world, and that requires a lot of work. But you increasingly also see the military and the generals responsible opening up to this input from outside, which also means that they have to change their procurement methods, because it's, you know, there's a big difference between putting out a tender for a tank with a lifespan of 30 years or for drone technology, which might have to be changed every 6 months to a year. So it requires a completely different way of running your military. And this is the transformation we're all going through.
3: And procurement, I mean, it's a word that we all know, but it means different things in different situations. And again, it can be quite fragmented across different countries. And so how does that work when we need to work together as one united Europe, and yet the procurement procedures can be quite different country to country?
4: Yes, that's true. What I observe is that increasingly countries are trying to procure jointly. And I think that's a big step forward. So we have seen some examples in the past on the logistics side. But for example, when it comes to satellites, I think there's a lot of room to procure jointly and not individually. So there's a lot of activity when it comes to joint procurement, not only from the European Commission, but also from groups of member states. So I could only encourage that because I think it's better for the market, it's better for industry. So I think in the next couple of years, we will see more activity in this field, but also more organizations coming up, set up by individual member states together with others to do the tendering and to do the procurement.
3: And then, of course, you did mention also what's happening underwater. We've touched on space, we've touched on the land, but underwater is a story we don't hear perhaps so much about. But I mean, if I look around at the studio right now, so much of our lives depends on what is under there as well. And it's vulnerable.
4: It's very vulnerable. For example, if you look at one of the biggest ports in Europe, I visited the other day, the port of Antwerp. You know, they need to protect their port from the air, but they also need to protect their port from unmanned underwater vehicles. So this requires a complete rethink also on their side. And if it's the case for Antwerp, it's for ports across Europe to be able to make sure that the port infrastructure, which in a time of conflict is crucial to get material onto European soil, to protect that. And we do give loans for port restructuring, and we can see if we give loans for port restructurings, whether it's in Sweden or Denmark or Italy, that increasingly it's not only port restructuring, but it's also taking into account the defense component and the cybersecurity component. So these projects become more complex in that sense. It's not just pouring concrete anymore. There's much more to it.
3: And really, when you are visiting these countries and having the conversations, almost everybody is involved. So you, of course, talk to the Ministry of Defence, but also Ministries of Interior. Are there any people that are not at the table that ought to be there?
4: Well, we need the Ministers of Transport. We need the Ministers of Health, because hospitals are vulnerable too. We've seen that in Ukraine. We also finance, by the way, military hospitals. We finance hospitals which have a military wing. So I think increasingly you also see national governments setting up subcommittees of their government, you know, focusing on national security. So increasingly everybody is involved.
3: And then going back to the five pillars that you laid out and the journey for somebody with a smaller idea or an SME, if they want to get the funding, it would be very good perhaps just to walk through the steps of at what stage of their growth they should ask for money and from whom.
4: Yes, that's a difficult question. We are in the end a bank. So we give out loans and we would like to see them back with a return. But I think the first step for companies who believe they have a product to offer, which is interesting for from a security and defense perspective, is go to ministries of defense. Increasingly, they're organizing events where everybody with a good idea, every startup and scale up, can come and you know present what they have in mind, and the same holds for cybersecurity and others. So I think you know, if you have a great idea, but there's no demand yet for that idea, I think there's no room.

0: volume. Sometimes we see a project as being too risky, but with an EU Invest EU guarantee from the committee, that will allow us to, even if it may be a bit, little bit too risky for us as EIB, to nonetheless invest in a certain company. But to come back to your question on the investment gaps between very small and very big, the one thing I see Europe still needs, to evolve is to have a better working, a better harmonized, a better integrated capital market. It's what is called in the Brussels jargon, the savings and investment union. I think that, especially in the area of security and defense, that could be a game changer.
1: And how can that happen, come to pass? Because I've heard this for quite a while now.
0: It's been on the table for quite a while, but I see some movement now on the side of the ministers of finance and the ministers of justice in the council. So I really hope they, in the end, find agreement on how to move forward. But because to be able to move capital for investment freely across Europe and not be dependent on 27 regulatory frameworks and oversights, I think, could really increase EU GDP and make life for pan-European investors a lot easier. At this moment in time, through the European Investment Fund and the European Investment Bank, I think we are the biggest and one of the few pan-European players.
1: Yeah, and then another thing that not everybody understands, but it's very important for the early stage of growth as well, and it's a relative new product, I think, that you're scaling up, venture debt.
0: Yes.
1: So perhaps you can explain to us a little bit more about this relatively new idea.
0: Well, we have evolved from being a bank giving out loans to really coming up also with other products. So we have a big product catalogue these days, and venture debt is one of them. So it's mostly for companies who are at a stage in their life cycle when just taking a loan from a commercial bank or from us is not yet, they're not yet there. They are still in development. They're still in the phase that they could really grow. We recognize that potential, and that's why we don't give an ordinary loan, but we mix it a little bit with risk-taking, which is a bit more on us than when it comes to a regular loan. So it's a mix between participating in buying equity, which we do through venture capital and our daughter European Investment Fund, and a regular loan on the other side of the spectrum. And in the grey area in between, we are constantly trying to come up with new instruments which suit the demand from the private sector in Europe. So in that sense, we are not static. We try and follow the market.
1: And again, just so that I can be clear for anybody who might be listening who has a good idea, who is an SME and they want that Series A, B funding, they go to their local country bank.
0: They go to their local country bank. I think we have now given the way we work, we give a loan, a big loan, maybe 500 million to one of the pan-European banks or the national banks. For example, for SMEs to really invest in sustainability or in energy or in renewables to cut down the cost of their energy supply. And these are specific thematic loans. And they can go to their house bank and see if they're eligible to get such a loan, which is financed in the very back through the European Investment Bank at a very attractive interest rate.
1: And I know that there's two places in Luxembourg that benefited from the venture debt. It's from 50 million euros upwards. So OQ Technology and also Artec 3D.
0: Yes, brilliant, brilliant companies. And they're really, they have a lot of potential, and that's why we invested in them.
1: Mm-hmm. And then for the scale-up part, let's say Series C and beyond, we have something called the European Tech Champions Initiative. This is equity co-investment alongside private funds.
0: Yes, yeah, so what we are trying to do, because Europe needs to be more autonomous when it comes to our innovation and the technology, not completely, because, you know, that's not...

0: That would not be wise. We don't live in an autarkic society, to put it in such an economic term, but we have to be more autonomous. We have to produce more ourselves. We have to develop more ourselves in Europe. The Tech EU program targets specifically European innovation. And, you know, we are very strong in Europe. When it comes to innovation, I think we are one of the strongest in the world. The big issue we have is we want the successful ones to stay in Europe and not go elsewhere. And this is the gap we are trying to close. And the Tech EU program is one of the programs between the European Investment Fund and the European Investment Bank to make sure the European unicorns stay in Europe.
1: Well, one of the reasons they don't, one is financing, but the other is the speed of financing, if they manage to get any financing. So it's speed and cultural fit. So public institutions normally don't quite move at the same rate as the venture capital speed in other continents.
0: Well, that's absolutely true. We are a semi-public institution, but the time to market, we have been able to cut down substantially. So even in the area of security and defense, I think we are now on average almost at 6 months, which is, you know, really, really short time. But it's true, we cannot move with the speed of a venture capital fund, or maybe with the speed of investors from outside Europe. But, you know, the companies I encounter across Europe, most of them really want to stay in Europe and are determined to make this into a success for the European Union and from Europe. There are always some, you know, who for their own reasons, you know, they say, okay, my company is so important for me, I'll take money from anywhere. But, you know, most CEOs of these companies really want to stay in Europe. And it's true, maybe we are a tiny bit slower, but I think we are getting faster and faster all the time.
1: Another part of the cycling, the time cycles, is the innovation cycles are not the same as political cycles. For example, when it comes to, well, AI is moving very, very fast, but quantum will take longer. And so the investments need to put in for a different political cycle. So again, how is this thought through?
0: Well, cycles, you're right. They are different. They're usually faster than before. But for the really long-term cycles, you know, there's the European Commission instrument, which is a project of common European interest. So that means it's a long-term investment. Also holds for supercomputers and some other sectors. So I think we are getting our act together very well across Europe to be able to invest in these long-term things we want to have inside Europe ourselves. So I think the Commission is very, very active to close these gaps. And maybe it's still a little bit slower than in other parts of the world. But, you know, I think we should be proud of the system with checks and balances we have in Europe. And, you know, the other side of the coin of being a little bit slower is that taxpayers get, you know, get back a lot more for their taxpayers' money, because we really make sure the investments is done in a proper way, and it's going to be very useful across Europe.
1: We have a huge leaning towards defence spending at the moment for understandable reasons. But do you think that's taking away from, if we weren't in this situation, the innovation and the money that could be spent on completely separate ideas, not linked to defence in any way at all? Life sciences, for example.
0: Well, I think all of them come together, because let's not forget, life sciences are also needed for security and defence. So we also invest in life science companies from a security and defense perspective. Pandemics, I think, is also one of them, which has to do with the security of Europe. But you're right, the member states of NATO have decided at their summit last year in The Hague to go up to 3.5% in core defense investment in the next couple of years, and 1.5% in infrastructure. By the way, the EIB is already at 5% of our yearly volume going into the area of security and defense in Europe. So we are already doing that. But I think it's very clear that we've done too little over the past decades. So we have to catch up.
1: Too little in what sense?
0: To invest in our... Well, we started off discussing the infrastructure across Europe. I think we've invested too little in making our infrastructure ready for today's defense and armies and navies and
1: but from forces. The perspective at that time, it wasn't too little, it was just right, because one didn't expect this to be happening. So people have to envision what will happen.
0: You have a point, but you know, we have to catch up. That's very clear. And that requires investment in the coming years. This investment is not solely and only and exclusively when it comes to infrastructure for defense, because all these infrastructure investments are done along the trans-European networks, which are civilian networks. So let's not think every euro invested in military mobility infrastructure is only for the military. It is not.
1: Mm-hmm. That's why it's the investment part also, yes, and security as well. And then when we have these conversations through Europe and trying to coordinate things as much as possible, one thing that we hear is that the European Commission will lay down some guidelines, but then they have the gold plating, as it's called, on top. So is there anything that you've seen that should be removed to make things quicker between countries?
0: I have not seen gold plating. I don't have any example of gold plating. What we have seen is that the urgency of security and defense investments, we encounter elements of other regulations which make that quite difficult.
1: Which type?
0: So, for example, for commercial banks to be able to give loans to companies which are under security clearances from ministries of defense, I think is for some commercial banks very difficult, because by law they are obliged to check on your customer, anti-money laundering and things like that. So there's sometimes conflicts between different regulations. The Commission is very active in trying to deal with these conflicts. The Commissioner Kubilius has come out with an omnibus resolution to solve some of these issues. But we continuously encounter new ones, but they're very, companies and banks go to the Commission and say, we've this new problem, could you please have a look at it? And I think this is, going in a good direction, but we will encounter them regularly.
1: And the flip side of the complications are the wonderful ecosystems that you will have also witnessed, and what puts together a beautiful ecosystem for instance, innovation to flourish. So of the countries that you visited, the capitals that you visited, or countryside as well, where has there been a wonderful ecosystem which has really allowed minds to develop in a beautiful way?
0: I think countries like Estonia have been extremely, energetic about creating these circumstances. By the way, they're always very active when it comes to the digital world. So they are now really pinpointing also security and defense, which I fully understand, because if you go there, if you know their history, if you talk to the people with the neighbor they have, of course, all of them are fully aware of what they need to do. So I think, by the way, the three Baltic states, all three of them, are very active in this field and are very good examples. But I think also in the Benelux, there's a lot of activity. The Belgian government is really investing into innovation and technological development. So is the Dutch government. I think the Luxembourg government is very active with the funds they have when it comes to innovation. Well, I think across Europe, you can see these activities. I think from the perspective of a European bank, these innovative ecosystems do not stop at borders. They are mostly interlinked. So I hope these governments find ways to put their money collectively into facilities which really stimulate innovation. And the European Investment Fund is setting up a second stage defense equity facility. The first one was 175 million, which is for venture capital funds in the security and defense sector. You know, we are now really mushrooming that to 1 billion, and we would like to close a first part before the end of the year, preferably just after a summer, because the VC environment in Europe in that sector is very strong. And I can even see increasingly American venture capital funds trying to, you know, come to Europe because the environment is so good.
1: That's a line we don't hear very often, actually. But on that point, then, of course, we've seen the blossoming, the blooming, the mushrooming of unicorns, as you said earlier, in different parts of the world. It's a consistent line of conversation about the competitiveness and the growth of ideas in Europe. So why is Europe not there with all of the brilliant minds that are here? Why don't we have that similar growth when it comes to the ideas, the business ideas?
0: I think we are there. We have the patents, we have the brilliant minds, we have the universities. We are attracting the people also from outside the EU. So I think the environment is in Europe is very strong. But like we discussed a couple of minutes ago, when it comes to finding the finance, we still have some steps we should take. So if we can solve the capital markets issue in the coming couple of years, I think that, again, that would be a game changer and put us at par also with others outside Europe. And I'm very optimistic. It's going to come.
1: I'm very glad you're optimistic.
0: Yes, I am.
1: We have heard that a while. And when do you think it will happen?
0: In the next couple of years.
1: Wonderful. Well, I hope you can come back and talk to us about that, because I think it will open up a lot more opportunities for so many people right across Europe, and hopefully entice people to come to Europe and bring their brilliant ideas with them and support our ecosystem here across borders. Any final thoughts?
0: Well, no, I think if you look back over the past 2 years where we were and where we are today, I think we've really come from very far, and I think everybody is committed, everybody is concentrated. I think the relationship between the member states, NATO, the European Commission, and even the EIB is evolving in a very good direction. So more needs to be done, but I think it has been very good so far, and we are ready to support the investments of this year and next year and the year after.
1: Well, I know that you're a very busy man with lots of travel on the agenda. I know today it's something in Luxembourg, which is a wonderful thing. Things do happen in Luxembourg too, and things are supported in Luxembourg. Perhaps you want to mention what's happening today.
0: Well, I think Luxembourg is a very good example of having a national coordination when it comes to climate events which require security elements when it comes to search and rescue and a lot of others. And I think we are going to give and sign a loan later today for the Luxembourg fire brigade system, which is not only fire but much more than that. And I think this is a wonderful example of a nationally coordinated system, which I would like also to see in other member states, because it's very well done.
1: Well, bringing it right back to home here in Kirchberg in Luxembourg. Thank you so much for the work that you do on behalf of all European citizens at the European Investment Bank, and particularly noting the security and defence, which is something we all depend on. Thank you very much for your time, Robert.
0: Welcome.
1: Thank you.

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0: dies.
1: Well, there's certainly a lot happening in the RTL Today radio towers over the next couple of days and even weeks. With so many interviews lined up, we cannot possibly count them on all of our hands. Okay, yeah, maybe we can, but on several of our hands, we still can't count all the interviews we've got lined up for you. That was MA with What's the Point? 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

If you are yet to check out the host and venue picks that we recorded for you for Monday evening, do so on RTL Play. It is really a varied selection of songs that we've brought to you. 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

Make sure, please, that you have fastened your seatbelts. Even though we are 15 minutes into today's show, we could still get a ticket. The new song from Georgia Smith is what is up next. What's done is done. We've still got tunes from Electric Guest, Villanelle, Shearwater, Coolie Angie, Berta Chow, and much, much more on the way. 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
2: You are listening to RTL Today Radio's New Noise with Stephen Steps Low. It's an hour dedicated to brand new tunes. On Wednesday of this week, Sam Steen will be delivering a brand new selection of tunes that he has handpicked for you. On Friday, it'll be the turn of Tom Amoson and his Mo, bringing you their tunes for this week. Up next, though, it is Electric Guest with ETR.
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your money. Paid for the meal, but they brought you nothing. Chainsaw buzzing, big piece of pie until they cut it. Some people just lucky, but the hand on your back makes you feel like a puppet again.

We have played a number of tunes from Villanelle. This one is called Opportunity Arising. It's slightly more pared back than the previous tracks that they have released. This is, of course, Gene Gallagher, son of Liam Gallagher, and his band Villanelle, who are a lot better than many people would have expected. After which, we're into Shearwater territory with Daydream Unbeliever.

No strangers to the airwaves, Cooley and G with Daisies, not to be confused with the Justin Bieber track of the same name. And after that, we'll have Bertha Jew with 5-Year Plan. 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

Shout out to Gurung at Namaste, Nepalese restaurant, for delivering the food that is now stinking out the corridors here at RTL Today Radio. Apologies to everybody else that has to smell it, but I'm going to enjoy that sweet, sweet food as soon as I get home after this record. 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

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Essentially, you can't get away from us anymore. Now, I might have mentioned previously that I did an interview with Tricky some time ago for a different media house, and it was one of the most wide-ranging topics of discussion that I've ever had. Tricky does not stay on track, and regaled me with many, many stories that I couldn't possibly put into an interview. This is the new single from Tricky featuring Marta, Out of Place.

Now I'm swimming, I'm moving through water, I'm singing. I sing for my daughter, I grew like a lamb to the slaughter, and I walk through. Now I'm swimming, I'm moving through water, I'm singing. I sing for my daughter, I grew like a lamb to the slaughter, and I walk through.

Thank you for sticking with us here on RTL Today Radio. We are all about discovery. You've heard us say this quite often, but it is a truism about our station. We like to play all the things that you know and love. We like to have you feel a little bit familiar. Sometimes we like to challenge you and maybe pull you up by your socks and say, listen to these things. That's what New Noise is about, and that's what the majority of our hosts want to deliver as well. Camille Blackman and The View, followed by American Football featuring Wisp, Wake Her Up.

Bia Miller is apparently depressed on the internet, and hopefully you're not depressed listening to our latest slate of brand new tunes. Check this one out. Then we're back with Sophie Hunter, Break Shit. It's all good here on RTL Today Radio, 93.3 FM, and we're all about new noise.

It is time for us to say goodbye for this evening, and we're doing so with Sorry Ghost and the track Marathons, followed up by Theatre and You Are. Be good and all that stuff. See ya.

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2: The bass shakes loose a single piece of confetti from the rafters. The ghost of the party the night before. And you're the only one who notices that he catches the light. He did say you were looking for a sign and this might be it. Spinning out over a first kiss, dodging a thrown pint pot and recalibrating its elliptics. She leans in. We're gonna miss that last train. Birthday surprise, hollowed out cardboard cake with a strippogram inside. Damn flex collected on church steps. It was quite the entrance, they all said. Yeah, I worked out the meaning of everything. I used to get by so easy. Now I'm crumbling. And I learned how to forget it when I watched that paper square come dancing from the ceiling. And my doubts just disappeared. And my doubts just... yeah. And my doubts just... it was either the first or the last of its kind. You either jump the gun or you take a lifetime to decide. Don't say I didn't warn you. The patron saint of Withington tries it on with a pound shop Jerry Horner. And it's all of us, that little paper square. Bad timing incarnate, too little too late, falling from the rafters. You're here right now, doesn't matter where you're going after. If your mate jumped off a cliff, you wouldn't try and hit the ground faster. Exactly. This one's for those who turned left and kept the head. Thanks for asking. I worked out the meaning of everything. I used to get by so easy. Now I'm crumbling. But I learned how to forget it when I watched that paper square come dancing from the ceiling. And my doubts just disappeared.

And all of a sudden there's this natural light pouring through the windows, and we're alive amongst the dust. I am you and you are one of us, and nothing has to mean anything. I worked out the meaning of everything. I used to get by so easy, now I'm crumbling. And I learned how to forget it when I watched that paper square come dancing from the ceiling, and my doubts just disappeared. I worked out the meaning of everything. I used to get by so easy, now I'm crumbling. And I learned how to forget it when I watched that paper square come dancing from the ceiling, and my doubts just

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